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1: He's a ranch hand in a pinch, man. 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A cast iron skillet swinging lid flipper. Now he's a double wide on the county line. Sipping on a six-pack of Lone Star Light. She did him dirty, took him to the cleaners.

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2: Hi, it's Chris Crocker in the 4 News Now First Alert Weather Center. Beautiful day today. Big changes are on the way. Mostly cloudy skies tonight. An overnight low of 52 for Friday. We have a chance of rain, blowing dust, wind gusts in the afternoon up to 45 miles per hour and a high of 63.
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1: 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Wet Bandits. 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
0: 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It's your home for Jay and Kevin in the morning. It's time for Music City Now, coming from Nashville, Tennessee. Here's your host, Jessica Wade.
2: Welcome to the first Music City Now episode of fall. Kenny Chesney starts us off, too. Carry On. 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

That's a country song right there. It's called Howdy. His name is Cole Goodwin, and it's sponsored by Nashville Harbor. Up now, a super group. It's Hardy featuring Eric Church, Morgan Wallen, and Tim McGraw. 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

MacArthur. It's so good. That's Hardy featuring Eric Church, Morgan Wallen, and Tim McGraw. And it's sponsored by Big Loud. Now we turn to Zach Top. It's South of Sanity. And it's sponsored by Leo 33.

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0: 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This is Cole Swindell. It's sponsored by Warner Nashville.

0: 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That's Cole Swindell's Girl Dad, sponsored by Warner Nashville. 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
0: Okay, now it's a fresh Jelly Roll tune. He's got his hands up, and so do I, and you too. 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

Dear Big City, that's Dylan Scott. And it's beautiful. It's sponsored by Curb. Up now, it's Joan Nichols with new music. It's so good. Say La Vie, sponsored by Quartz Hill.

C'est la vie. That's life. It's Joan Nichols. It's so good. It's sponsored by Quartz Hill. All right, let's turn to the latest from Trey Pendley, family man, sponsored by Leo 33.

Family Man. That's Trey Pendley, and it's sponsored by Leo 33. Hey, alright, now we've got Lainey Wilson with John Mayer on guitar. Phone, keys, wallet. It's so good. It's sponsored by BMG Nashville.

Wallet. It's so good. John Mayer plays guitar on that. It's sponsored by BMG Nashville. You're going to love this next one, Ian Munsick. Love is Blind, sponsored by Triple Tigers.

0: Love is Blind. Love that song. Ian Munsick. And it's sponsored by Triple Tikers.
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0: All right, fresh from Hardy next. It's MacArthur. It's a story song, and it features Eric Church and Tim McGraw and Morgan Wallen. 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

MacArthur. So good. That's Hardy featuring Eric Church, Morgan Wallen, and Tim McGraw. And it's sponsored by Big Loud. All right, up now, our spotlight track of the week. Kenny Chesney from the new album Silver Sands Marina. It's just out. 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

Sidetrack of the Week. Of course, it's Kenny Chesney, sponsored by Hamer. Oh, we're doing it now. Cole Goodwin is here. This is his latest. It's called Howdy. Have mercy, looky there. It's sponsored by Nashville Harbor.

Howdy. That's Cole Goodwin. It's sponsored by Nashville Harbor. Turning to Zach Top, South of Sanity. It's sponsored by Leo 33.

Sanity. That's Zach Top, and it's sponsored by Leo 33. Now we turn to Caroline Jones. It's fresh. It's Your It for Me, Honey, sponsored by Nashville Harbor.

it for me, honey. It's so good. It's Caroline Jones, sponsored by Nashville Harbor. Our buddy Blake Shelton is next on Music City Now. His thoughtful, "Let Him In Anyway," is sponsored by BMG Nashville. Ain't it?

0: Here's Blake Shelton's Let Him In Anyway. It's beautiful. It's sponsored by BMG Nashville. So we've wrapped up this edition of Music City Now. Thank you for listening. We'll catch you next time.
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9: It's that I just don't care.
2: And anyone else who wants to work for free. It's Spokane's official morning show. Jay and Kevin.
10: Well, hello. Good morning, ladies and gentlemen, boys and girls, kids and adults of all ages and sizes. Hello and hi there. It is I, the Righteous Reverend Jay Daniels, broadcasting alive.
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12: Friday.
13: Bruce, I could really hear you.
10: Yeah,
13: there.
10: He was.
13: You were very proud.
10: Very
13: proud.
10: Very vocal today. Yeah,
14: indeed.
10: Must be that
13: loud
10: shirt.
13: And proud.
10: Must be that shirt you're wearing. Yeah, I cannot wait to post that shirt. The picture of that shirt.
15: Oh, he flexed.
10: Oh, did you go up a guess?
15: Oh, yeah.
10: Oh, my God.
13: He did a full flex.
10: That's
14: he
10: ducked
14: me into it.
10: Great. Good job, Steve.
15: You look great, Bruce. You really do.
13: Yeah.
10: I don't even know why we decided to do this. I think it started last week. We asked questions about, who has got the oldest shirt or whatever like that. So now we have pictures on
13: Bruce
10: the
13: wins.
10: Way of the oldest shirt. So I can't wait to see that. Bruce, you are definitely the winner. Not only is that the oldest shirt, it's the coolest shirt. So congratulations on that. Looking forward to
14: Thank
10: it.
14: Thank you.
10: By the way, guys, welcome to it. Welcome to Dolly Parton Day today.
15: Oh.
13: Okay, then.
10: September 25th, 2026, 9 to 5.
16: Oh, 9 to 5. 2026. Working 9 to 5.
10: You guys get it now? Do you get it?
17: Sure do.
10: Do you get it?
13: I get
10: yeah,
13: it.
10: You get it.
13: It.
10: Yeah, got it. Yeah, get it. Okay. Hopefully, I don't have to overexplain it to you.
17: We
10: again.
17: Can take shots for it and get rid of it, though.
13: That was dumb.
10: Didn't know that's how we were going to start the day, but okay.
17: Well, I didn't either. Yeah. But it presented itself.
10: How many of you guys had to ask for help on where you were keeping your shirt?
17: I didn't.
10: You did not. You knew where yours was. Bruce, did you know where yours was?
14: Exactly where it was.
10: Attaboy. Gosh, I'm so happy about that.
13: I had it front and center.
10: Yeah. Why is it that you don't know where that wrench is, but you know where that stupid shirt
17: well,
10: is?
17: Yeah, ain't right. It the truth.
10: 30 years ago.
13: 13 millimeter.
10: Still can't find it.
13: Nope.
10: No.
13: Always disappears.
10: Is that the one you use the most? Or how does
13: no, it's just the one that disappears out of the box.
10: Oh, man. You don't even have kids around to blame anymore.
13: No.
10: Yeah, that's the bad part. Did you used to do that, Bruce? You used to blame your son when you lose a tool?
14: He'd be like, oh, heck
18: I wonder
14: yeah.
18: what the heck he did with that.
14: Well, yeah.
18: Where'd he put that thing?
14: No, actually, he's not much of a mechanic.
10: Oh, okay. So you knew it was just you.
14: Yes.
10: Yeah, that's a bummer.
14: Yep.
10: Yeah, then you just got to look in the mirror and say, that was me.
14: That was me.
10: Yeah.
17: My dad used to blame me.
10: Of course he did. Why wouldn't he?
17: Yeah.
10: Easy target.
17: Well, and I had it coming.
10: Yeah. Were you the take stuff apart kid?
17: Oh, not really. I tried to always put it back together if I could.
10: Ah.
17: I mean,
10: my oldest son would like to take stuff apart, and then he wouldn't put it back together, just take it apart. And I thought, well, that's fine, like if you have something that doesn't matter.
17: Yeah.
10: But if it matters, real cool that you have took it apart and all the parts are laying there.
17: Mm-hmm.
10: And back then, it was not like he had a phone where you could take a picture of it.
17: Yeah.
10: Because that's what, I mean, you do that, Bruce? Oh. Take pictures of stuff before you take it apart?
14: Boy, you ain't a kidding.
13: All the time.
10: Yeah, even if you're really pretty sure you know how it goes back together.
14: Even if there's only two pieces.
10: Doggone it, which one of those was on the top again? I don't remember. It was 5 minutes ago and I have no idea.
14: No idea.

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8: Kevin James.
10: Is that right?
9: Yeah.
11: Congratulations on being voluntold.
12: Yeah, okay. What?
8: On the big 99.9 Coyote Country.
13: Ladies and gentlemen, say hello to Kevin James. Kevin.
9: There he is, live and in color.
11: Yeah.
10: Guys, I have something to tell you right now that was absolutely cuckoo.
9: Cuckoo.
10: Which actually now could change it to the four C's.
12: Huh?
10: Four C's I experienced this morning on my short drive to work.
12: That's way better than any report card you ever had.
10: That might be true. I think I got a lot of B's mm-hmm. and a few B minuses. Those were the good ones. To me, that was an A.
14: Oh, yeah.
10: But as I leave my apartment this morning, I'm driving through and it's active. There's some people out moving around. Nice, brisk morning, I think.
15: Cut and clarity, huh?
10: Yeah, it does. It seems like diamond talk.
14: Mm-hmm.
10: Yeah. Color, cut, clarity. Right. Well, the first C that I see is cooking.
14: Mm-hmm.
10: At first, I thought it was a fire because it was on the deck of one of the other apartments. And I could see, like, something red, and I'm looking.
16: I said, oh, Lord Jesus, it's a fire.
10: It was. And it was. And then I saw a man open it up.
15: Barbecue.
10: And I'm like, this man is barbecuing.
15: Oh, whoa.
16: Right for my life.
10: And so I was like, hey. I almost turned around and went and got a picture of him.
12: But just, you were thinking to yourself,
16: ain't nobody got time for that.
10: No, I did not have time for that. So then I keep going. And that way that I go to work, Steve, you've been on that street, I think, where it's all uncontrolled intersections.
17: Oh, yeah. That's, yeah, crazy.
10: And there's just so many cars parked along it from people who live there.
18: How many are
10: people
18: there?
10: People who work in here. I'd say probably
15: a lot.
10: 107.
12: Oh, 107, yeah.
17: A lot of cars. That's a good estimate.
10: That's a lot of cars.
17: Yeah.
10: So you get to the, you know, you're always looking both ways. Just, oh, yeah, don't hit me.
12: Yeah, you don't want anybody to keep crossing the street.
19: He wasn't using a crosswalk. Cancel that. Carry on.
10: So I look to the left, and I look back to the right. And nobody's there, so I start to go, and then I... Oh, what is that? Oh, my God. That is like a cat with a damaged leg or something?
14: A cat with a damaged leg.
10: I mean, his leg was,
14: you might say,
10: not going the right direction.
18: Oh, no.
12: Oh.
10: And he was kind of hopping across the street. So I had to sit there and wait for him.
15: So far, we're at cooking, crossing, and cat. No?
10: No.
15: Or just cat?
10: Cooking, cat.
15: Okay.
10: And here comes...
12: Like a cat with my head cut off, you would say.
15: Oh, man.
10: This
15: exactly.
10: will be
15: That's what
10: the,
15: I'd say.
10: The final C of the day, and it was probably the most exciting one. So the cat went, and he kind of went into a yard right there, and I just thought, I don't know. What am I going to do?
15: Nothing, really.
10: What do you do?
12: What do you mean, what are you going to do?
15: You're going to get out and get the cat?
10: Right. I mean, I felt bad because the cat, I think, was injured, but it also could have been a birth defect. I don't know. And so I'm just like, well, cat, sorry.
15: Was and it black?
10: No.
17: Okay. Was it in a hat?
10: He did not have a hat on, and it was not a black cat. But I thought...
20: Could have put him out of his misery. You know?
12: Yeah.
15: Well, what if he wasn't in misery, though, Bruce?
12: That's a good point. Yeah, hard to know without an interview.
10: He just wasn't as fast as a normal cat.
16: Get it.
10: You know what, Jay? That is my bad.
12: Yeah.
10: I wasn't even thinking like a radio professional. I should have interviewed the cat.
12: Excuse me, Mr. Cat. Excuse me. Don't make me come after you. I can clearly catch you.
10: And then he looked at me and he said, well, I jumped from my owner's deck because, oh, Lord Jesus, it's a fire.
12: Yeah, there it was.
15: He was cooking something.
16: Right for my life.
12: Right.
10: With three legs. And then I get to the next intersection. We're almost there. We're almost to the controlled intersection that I will then be able to turn and go to work. And as I'm heading up that street, coming from my left is a white car that is, I mean, I don't know. I don't even see it because it's behind all the other cars. And then all of a sudden it turns. He's probably going 40, maybe?
15: So catastrophe?
21: I'm sorry, I was an idiot, okay? It was a moment of weakness, and it'll never happen again.
10: He turns that corner, and he is directly coming at me.
14: Oh, no.
10: Luckily, I was far enough back that I was able to hit my brakes. All the crap in the back of my car went flying forward.
15: So that's the other seat, crap?
12: Yeah, seems like
10: No, I didn't. No. And then, as he was right there in front of me, I can't go now. I mean, we are nose to nose. I can see the Acura logo real good.
12: Wow.
10: And so I kind of throw my hands up like, what the?
14: Yeah.
10: And 1 second later, whoop, whoop, whoop.
12: Oh, somebody, they're chasing him.
10: There comes the cop.
15: Oh,
10: well, I don't know that they were chasing him, but that's right where the police I don't know what you call that, the police yard. It's where they all go and get their cars and they put gas in.
12: I think
10: the
12: motor pool.
15: Motor pool. There you go.
10: Oh, is that really what it's called?
12: Or police yard, if you prefer.
10: Yeah. Well, I don't know. And
12: you should have known he was driving that fast when the music.
9: Yeah. Like the Dukes.
10: He basically, and the police officer just pulled up behind the guy so he couldn't go anywhere and did a little whoop, whoop.
12: Right, like as in,
10: and then left his
12: left
10: his lights on for a second, gets out. Well, because of what it is, there's always cops right there.
12: Yeah.
10: And someone else stopped real quick, and the first cop was talking to the guy in the white car, and they asked me, and I said, well, all I did was almost got hit. And he's like, all right, you're good. You can back
12: up. Hit by
10: the
12: car?
0: He got hit by the car.
10: I got hit by the car.
15: So car, cop, we got a lot of C's going on.
12: Yeah,
10: so it was the cop was actually my, third and final C. And then after that.
12: And no more sighting of the cat with three legs or whatever?
10: No, it was back a couple intersections.
12: Oh, okay.
10: I don't know. You don't think the cop part was the best?
15: No, maybe the cooking part. I mean, who cooks barbecue?
0: Soft kitty, warm kitty, little ball of fur. Happy kitty, warm kitty, purr, purr, purr.
9: And now, who do you believe?
12: Yeah.
10: Yeah. Oh my gosh, what so it was just an interesting morning. I thought seeing the guy cooking was going to be, I was just going to come in here and tell you guys that, like,
12: right.
10: Have you
12: guy
10: ever
12: cooking,
10: barbecued at 5 something in the morning?
12: Right.
9: The answer is no.
12: Yes, no, correct. Yeah.
10: I know I have back in the day when I lived in my big house, because I think I was bringing stuff in here for the show that day. One of them was when we did the competition with Rob.
12: Right, sure.
10: And I beat him.
12: Mm-hmm.
10: I beat you, Rob Sacre.
12: Okay, all right. Yikes. You know what? Okay. Let's not live in the past.
15: Baseball bat?
12: No.
9: Well, Kevin,
12: just
9: you had
12: cooking.
15: Okay. Yeah, that's the only way to do it.
9: You had some kind of morning, but I didn't have a good morning either.
12: Oh, tell us more.
9: Well, I got up and...
12: Gosh, Grandpa Strong, what happened?
9: Well, I got up and I put my shirt on and the button fell off.
12: Oh, gosh.
15: And then the
9: I
15: T-shirt.
9: Then I went out to the shop, and I had to move my toolbox, and the handle fell off.
12: Oh, my goodness.
9: So I said, well, one thing for sure, I'm not going to go to the bathroom.
12: Oh, jeez. Well, that certainly escalated quickly, didn't it?
15: Oh, man.
12: Oh, gosh. Oh, my. Well, good morning, everyone.

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9: Why can't you hear a psychiatrist using the bathroom? Because the P is silent.
8: Kevin James.
9: I thought that was pretty darn good.
10: Yeah.
9: Money, you didn't laugh.
11: Oh, no, I did.
9: Oh, you did?
11: Internally.
9: On the inside, okay. Yeah.
11: Okay. It was a quiet laugh.
8: On the Big 99.9 Coyote Country.
9: Let's just see how good the jokes are. We'll have a little contest. You ask your phone to tell you a joke about fall. It's first week of fall. Technically, I think it's Tuesday morning or whatever.
10: Yeah.
9: So let's see if we get any repeats or if she can come up with three new or four new jokes or five new jokes. Wow. Monty,
11: all right,
9: you can kick it off.
11: Siri,
9: yes.
11: First?
9: Yep, Siri about the joke for fall.
11: Siri, tell me a joke about the fall.
9: Ooh, the fall. I might have messed you up.
11: Yeah.
12: Hello? My aunt used to work as a human cannonball. She wasn't sure she was any good at it until she got fired.
11: Let me try one more time.
9: Try it without the word the.
11: I'm going to use autumn.
9: Oh, autumn. That's a special word. Yeah. Right? Yeah.
11: British. Siri, tell me a joke about autumn.
12: Why don't ghosts go trick or treating? They have nobody to go with them.
9: Nobody. All right, Warren. Yeah, use Autumn, Warren. Let's see what happens.
5: Okay.
10: If you don't mind. This is going to tell a joke about a girl named Autumn.
9: Yeah, probably.
11: Could be.
5: Yeah. Siri, tell us a joke about Autumn.
13: I found this on the web.
9: Oh, dang it. She's just sending you a link. She's not, try it again.
14: That is no good.
9: Try it again, Warren.
5: Should I say follow Autumn?
9: One. No, you can do Autumn
11: she's
9: again.
11: She's only got one, and I used it up.
5: Siri, tell us a joke about Autumn.
13: I found this on the web.
9: try Paul. See what she says.
14: Yeah.
9: She found some stuff
5: on
9: Siri,
5: the web. Hey, Siri, tell us a joke about fall.
13: Why did the moon skip dinner? It was full.
9: Okay.
11: Full moon.
9: Yeah, full moon.
14: At least it finally did a joke.
9: Bruce, let's see how attentive your Siri is.
15: Yes, sir. Siri, tell us a joke about fall.
13: I asked a cable installer what time it was. The cable installer said, between 8 a.m. and 4 p.m.
9: Okay, that's
11: that
9: actually funny.
11: That was actually pretty
9: that's
11: good.
9: That's actually
14: that
9: good.
14: Is funny. I don't know what it has to do with fall.
9: I don't know.
14: That's a great joke.
5: Yeah, very true story.
9: I don't even care, but I love that joke.
5: Uh-huh.
9: Man, if I am a cable installer, I would use that joke every day.
5: Yes.
9: Excuse me, do you know what time it is? Never mind, I do. It's between 8 and 4. 8 a.m. and 4 p.m.
5: You are going to love this joke when I tell it.
14: That was wild.
9: That was great.
14: Oh, that was a good one.
9: Steve-O, what do you have in there, bud?
10: Okay.
9: You're in your own studio.
10: Hey, Siri, tell us a joke about fall.
9: He's so nice the way he asks.
13: I hired a handyman who said he could do some odd jobs. He did every other thing on my list.
9: Every other.
5: Every other thing.
9: Again, not about fall, but no. she's not a good listener.
14: No,
9: she's not a good listener.
11: Try Autumn again.
9: Yeah, let's, try Autumn. Try Autumn, Kevin. See what happens.
14: Well, let me try. I'm going to go through, the very smart ChatGPT.
9: Oh.
14: My friend on here.
5: You shouldn't do that. It might kill us.
14: I think I hit the wrong button, guys. Sorry.
9: Well, you got to be smarter than the
14: phone. I fat fingered it. Mm-hmm. I'm very.
5: Really?
14: Oh, now all it do is picking up your voice, Jay.
16: Why did the whale cross the ocean? To get to the other tide.
11: Not bad.
10: It's not even about fall.
14: Funny. Hey, I need a joke about fall or autumn today, please.
13: Okay. Why did the leaf go to the doctor? It was feeling a little green.
14: Can you do any better than that?
13: Let me try. Why was the tree so trusting in fall? It was ready to let go.
9: Okay. All right. Try the random ones we gave you guys. Everybody picked a joke out of the pile.
11: Yeah,
9: got it. All right. Here we go. Monty.
11: Why don't mountains get cold in the winter?
5: Why?
11: Because they wear snow caps.
9: All right.
5: That's pretty good. That's pretty good.
11: A little closer to fall.
9: Yeah.
5: Why are peppers the best at archery? Because they have an arrow.
9: Habanero. Watch out, I have an arrow. Bruce?
15: What do cake and baseball have in common? They both need a batter.
9: Okay.
11: All right. Yeah. Good kid's joke.
9: Has he got another one?
11: That's for Steve.
9: Oh, for Steve. Oh, thank you, Bruce.
10: Why did the man get hit by a bike every day? He was stuck in a vicious cycle.
14: Okay. That's pretty funny.
17: He wasn't using a crosswalk. Cancel that.
11: Carry on.
9: The original bike running into a pedestrian right there. Wasn't use a crosswalk. Cancel that.
5: Carry on.
14: I've got this one for you.
9: All right.
14: What kind of cars do scarecrows drive?
5: Hmm. What?
14: Automobiles.
5: Automobiles.
9: I cannot get over Bruce with a sleeveless shirt on in the studio.
14: Awesome.
9: I think I might have to request that this is more often.
11: He's such a stud.
9: Oh my god,
11: he's the horse.
10: Why even have the shirt?
9: Right at that point, just go
11: shirtless.
9: Go that one. Did you post those pictures yet, Stephen?
10: I'm in the.
9: In the process of?
10: I'm in the process.
11: Okay. Shirtless and cut-off jeans.
9: So we have the oldest shirt, which Bruce, of course, wins hands down. What year was yours?
11: Mine's 1987.
9: 87. And Warren, yours was?
5: What did we say, 2000?
9: I think you said
5: 2002,
9: I think.
5: Two.
9: Steve, yours is the World Series shirt from what year?
10: 2005.
9: Okay. Kevin, what do you have?
14: Yeah, this is a Seahawks shirt I bought for their first, first Super Bowl. I guess it was their first Super Bowl. 2013?
11: Five.
14: Yes.
9: Kevin, I have this one. I'll show you this. This is the Survivor shirt we had.
11: Oh, wow. Yeah, I remember those.
14: That is from 1998.
9: Okay, 98.
14: Why does that thing look brand new?
9: Because it is brand new.
14: Jay, how do you not wear that?
9: I don't know.
14: That's an awesome shirt.
9: What about
14: shirt?
9: This one? The property of
14: taking care of business.
11: DCB.
14: That was Dan Dickow's year when we played in Atlanta.
9: So, 01.
14: One, maybe? Yep, 2001. Jay, those are in pristine order.
9: What about this?
14: Order?
11: Condition.
14: Yeah.
9: Talking sausage shirt.
14: You do not have the talking sausage
11: He's
14: shirt.
11: He's got a talking sausage shirt, everybody.
9: That's the picture of the two sausages, and the one says, boy, it's getting hot in here, and the other one says, whoa, you're a talking sausage.
14: Jay, I would wear one of those shirts every day if I were you.
9: That's the sniff fruit one. I think we all had the sniff
5: fruit. Yeah, that Roger made for us, yeah.
9: Fruit. I don't know how old that is. This one is Frozen Alive, Kevin. Look at this one. Remember this one?
14: Frozen Alive.
9: So that would have been like 90.
14: Dr. Shokini has taken producer Kyle
9: into the ice.
14: Frozen him alive.
9: I think that was, when would that have been?
14: Well.
9: 96?
14: Wow. Well, let's see. We did a couple of them. 90. I think it's going to maybe be a little later
9: maybe
14: than
9: maybe 99, 98.
11: Now, we didn't determine what year Bruce's were from.
9: Not yet. He's going to have the winner in a second.
11: Oh, okay.
9: Warren, see, this is the shirt I wanted to show you.
5: Oh, yeah, look at that.
14: What is that one?
5: I don't remember that at all.
9: Belly flop.
14: The
9: shirt.
14: Belly flop contest from 1999.
9: 99, yep. Your old buddy Todd designed that shirt.
14: We were so ahead of our times, and now when we could actually like sell those and people would love them, we don't have any.
11: Nope.
9: And then I have this shirt from 1992. This was in Omaha. I used to do like stories and have characters, and they had their own gear, and that was
11: Angus,
9: the world traveler, and he wore a kilt everywhere. Mm-hmm.
11: Nice.
9: Yeah. You can imagine there was plenty of stories about that. And then Bruce, your shirt is from
11: 92. I think we determined.
15: It's either 1992 or 93 or 63.
9: Sorry. 63. He has his middle school PE reversible sleeveless shirt, which, by the way, still fits, just FYI.
5: Yeah.
14: Yeah, that's a big advantage. That's where I had a lot of troubles. I realized I think I've gotten rid of so much stuff off and on over the years, because you know, when your size changes, Warren, that's probably why you have the same thing. Yeah.
9: So that, and you said you got that shirt as a hand-me-down from another person, so it could be older than 63.
15: What? Probably is, yes.
9: Which is insane.
14: It was made that way. That's what I was looking at.
9: Oh, yeah, they're stitched up at the sleeves. Yeah.
11: Oh, it's designed that
9: way. Yeah, when we had the same shirt, you'd sweat in it, and the sweat would never come out because it was reversible, and it weighed about 500 pounds. That's why you were in such good shape, because you couldn't you'd get sweaty in that thing and it weighed 100 pounds.
14: Yeah. Okay. Well, we always just had the reversible jerseys, you know. That was kind
9: of
14: it.
9: Yeah. No, they gave us those. That was crazy.
14: Or something, Bruce.
15: Yeah.
14: And then what is this jacket?
15: What's my Letterman sweater?
9: Yeah.
11: It's a Letterman jacket.
14: And it's actually
11: Letterman sweater.
14: Well, yeah, it's a sweater. That's what I was going to say. Yeah. It is the it's not got the traditional leather sleeves.
11: No, it's a sweater.
9: No, those sweaters are back, man. There's a lot. They're really back in. They're back in style. Yeah.
14: Oh, wow. Mm-hmm. Bruce.
5: And you got that in what, about 67, Bruce?
14: 1969. Northeast A League Champions.
9: Bruce came walking in today. I've never been more excited to see this man.
14: Is that a baseball?
15: No, that's a basketball.
11: Oh, he's got the pins over here on this side.
9: Yeah, he's baseball, basketball, football, Kevin. Come on now.
14: Well, I know.
9: Three-sport athlete.
14: That's what I thought. But
9: back off.
11: He's got two basketball pins and two football pins.
5: Are these baseball up here?
14: Did they used to put threads? Like, was your basketball actually
9: okay, you know what?
14: Because this basketball has threads on it. Well, I thought it was a baseball.
15: It's a basketball. No, it didn't have thread.
11: It didn't bounce straight, though.
9: That shirt's 28 years older than Steve.

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9: Finally, in the Northwest, a break from the heat. 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
11: A lot of prop bets for the weekend. You guys know what prop bets are, Warren. You know what that is?
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8: Kevin James.
11: No, it's like for the Super Bowl. It's just betting on some very unusual things that may or may not happen during the Super Bowl.
13: Like there'd be a stripper. I mean, a streaker.
11: I don't know. I don't know what Super Bowl you're watching.
14: Add it to the list, Steve.
13: Like, hey, why not stripper?
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11: All right, we've got for you some tickets to the Pumpkin Fest at Palmer's. That's in Moses Lake. And we'll throw in a Coyote Country hoodie. Or if you just want the hoodie, we'll let you do that as well. If you decide which one of these people is telling a true story, everybody's going to tell a story. You tell us which one's true. It's hoodie time. Monty, what's your story?
13: Okay, so I have a big cat.
11: You talking about an animal, not a tractor?
15: He's How big is it? He's

0: You're talking about an animal, not a tractor?
1: How big is it?
2: He's rather large. He's not coon cat size, but he's not fat. He's just large, right?
0: Yep.
1: Okay.
2: So we got this, and he's can come and go as he pleases through our cat door.
3: Yeah, I'm not going to body shame your cat.
2: Right. Dog door.
0: Mm-hmm.
2: The other day, he brought in a weasel.
0: A weasel. Wow. How do you get the attorney through the door?
2: Right? My first question I asked.
0: Yeah.
2: What are you doing in here?
0: Right, yeah.
2: We got two little Pomeranians.
0: Alive or dead?
2: It was alive.
0: Oh,
2: and
0: baby.
2: I didn't know it until there was a lot of weird noises going on in the corner, and our two little dogs had it cornered. And
0: oh, wow.
2: They were puppies, and they thought it was just a new toy.
0: Huh. Yeah.
1: Wow.
0: Man, there's a weasel in the house. Yeah. Dang. All right. Warren, your turn.
4: Well, we had a tree, a big pine tree growing up in front of our satellite dish, and can't have that because our TV was pixelating.
0: Yeah, of course it was.
4: Well, I was going to go out. Lori says, cut that down.
0: Right.
4: So I did. And I, notched one side of the tree.
0: Sure, of course you did.
4: And then I started cutting on the other side. I wanted to go up the hill. And it froze the chain up. And
0: I hate that.
4: Tip, tip, tip, tip, tip like that, and just twisted the bar on my chain.
0: Oh. Yes.
2: That'll happen.
4: I'm a logger, you know.
0: Yeah. More of a blogger than a logger.
4: Yeah,
0: sounds
4: really.
5: Like it.
0: Bruce?
5: So I'm getting ready for winter. Our travel trailer need to have stuff done.
0: Absolutely.
3: So do you winterize your body at all?
5: Put on more clothes.
0: Yeah, you hardly have any on today.
3: Curious. Have you had to change fluids, or what do you do?
5: No. Same fluid year-round. where was I at?
2: No, yeah, the antifreeze in the fall.
0: Winterize the trailer.
5: Oh, winterize, yeah. So I'm walking around the end of the trailer, and the steps on the trailer are out, of course.
0: Yeah.
5: Well, I walked by him and hit my shin on it and fell down.
0: Oh, gosh.
5: And luckily, I didn't draw blood anywhere.
0: Oh, man. Bruises. That hurt my shins. Just
2: oh,
0: then.
2: Man.
0: I
2: know. Like walk around the back of a pickup with a...
0: With a trailer. You forgot, the hitch was on there?
2: Oh boy.
0: Or you didn't know one way or the other? All right, Steve-O.
6: So earlier this week was my dad's birthday.
0: Yes, sir.
6: Got him a present. Everything was great. But it reminded me of a story from, I want to say, somewhere between 10 and 12 years ago. When we ordered a birthday cake for my dad.
0: Yeah.
6: And, we told the bakery, hey, write happy birthday dad on it. Well, when my brother picked it up from the bakery, they had written happy birthday Dave on the cake.
2: Hey, Dave.
6: So
2: Dave's not here.
0: Dave's not here, man.
6: The lucky part is my dad had a coworker named Dave, and it was his birthday the following day, so he brought it into the office.
3: What are the chances?
0: Made your dad look like a hero.
6: Yeah, I know. How great is that, right?
0: Yeah.
3: And then was he obligated to bring everybody at his office?
0: Yeah.
3: They were like...
0: That's a bad precedent.
3: Peter, why are you bringing Dave a cake?
0: And I just love Dave the most.
2: Dave.
0: All right, Kevin.
3: You guys know how much I love taking a nap in my car.
0: Oh, yeah.
3: It's just one of my favorite things. And I left here the other day, and I was very tired. Very, very tired. And I was like, man, I got to get somewhere to take a nap.
2: So you didn't take a nap on the way home?
3: No, because I had something else I had to go do. I had an appointment. Doctor's appointment. So I was like, you know what? I'm going to go through the car wash. And anytime I go through the car wash, the automatic one, I just, as soon as I get in there, I just kind of lean back and go, I don't have to do anything. It just cleans my car.
0: Right.
3: And got to the end of it and just kind of felt this, and it woke me up. I wake up real quick and I'm like, oh, you idiot. You are at the... And it stopped the whole car wash, obviously.
0: Yeah, obviously, yeah.
3: I don't think I was asleep very long, or I'm pretty sure they would have probably come over and
2: knocked on the
3: door. Hey!
2: Shut the machine down.
3: Move!
0: Yeah, it's time to go. It's time to wake up.
3: Quick little, I don't know, 30-second to a minute nap, I guess.
2: Unconscious guy in the car wash.
0: Right. I'm not as fast as I used to be. Proved it the other day as I was at the store, and there is a slight hill that went from the store out in the parking lot. I was parked quite a ways out, kind of where they keep the cart corral.
3: Mm-hmm.
0: Yeah. Which apparently someone decided not to use. And as I said, downhill.
3: Oh, no.
2: Oh, boy.
0: And cart rolling me. I don't run anymore. Well, I do, only when I'm chasing a cart. And couldn't quite get there fast enough. I thought I had it. I literally thought I was going to get there. And it just goes, tink, against my truck. Now, I didn't do any damage.
3: Oh, good.
0: So I didn't have to go into the store and have a conniption fit.
3: Yes.
0: But I did realize that.

0: that if I'm going to park next to the cart corral, I'm going to have to start running more so I could get faster.
1: Yeah, that's the solution.
0: Yeah, that was where I was.
1: Or just don't park.
0: By I lesson learned. Absolutely. Yeah. All right. So now here's the question, everybody. You get your choice of a color of a hoodie of what we have left, and you can choose for whatever you want. 509-441-0999. Which one of those stories is true? We're also going to throw in some Palmer's Adventure Farm for the Pumpkin Fest, if you'd like to go to that. That's in Moses Lake. Steve, I can grab them. 509-441-0999. All you got to do is tell us which one's true. I'll recap it for you. Hello.
2: Hi, this is Lance.
0: Lance, do you think Monty's cat brought a weasel in the house? Do you think Warren twisted his chainsaw up because he doesn't know how to cut a tree down? Did Bruce wrap his shins on the stairs of his RV? Did Steve, his dad, got a cake that said, instead of dad, it said, happy birthday, Dave? Did Kevin fall asleep in the car wash, or did a cart bash against my truck? Which one of those stories is true?
2: I'm going to go with Steve.
0: Steve! Dave! Dave's Dave. Not here.
3: It does sound like something that would happen, right?
0: It does.
4: Oh, yes.
3: Well, it didn't.
0: Oh,
1: okay. So 100% fabricated.
3: Oh, yeah.
0: Sorry okay. about that, man. All right.
3: Yeah, my dad doesn't like cake either.
0: Jane, Kevin, show. Hello.
5: Yeah, this is Scott.
0: Scott, which one do you believe?
5: I think it's the one with the car wash. Was that...
0: Yeah, I can see it.
1: Like Kevin. That see sounds that. Like Kevin.
4: I tell you, there's many a times I've gone through there where I'm like, wow, pay attention. You were going to fall asleep.
0: Right.
4: But I never have fallen asleep
0: Woo!
4: In there.
0: Ooh, lucky.
6: Good thing.
0: Sorry, that was a good guess. I wasn't quite sure either. Hi, Jane, Kevin Show.
7: Hello, this is Rich.
0: What do you think? Which one's true? Monty's cat brought in a weasel. Warren twisted up his chainsaw. Bruce's shins will never be the same. Or a cart hit my truck in a parking lot.
7: Oh, I think Monty's cat got a weasel.
0: Your cat brought in a weasel. True story or no?
1: Yeah, it's 100% true.
0: What does a weasel even look like?
1: Very Scared. Ferocious looking.
0: Yeah.
1: I mean, they've got sharp teeth.
0: Oh, my gosh. That's insane.
1: Yeah, no, it was...
0: How'd you get it out?
1: Grabbed it with a pair of very thick leather gloves.
0: Oh, you just grabbed a hold of it.
1: Yeah, well, and it was... the dogs had it cornered, and it was weird. I mean, it would make it some weird noises.
0: Wow. What is your name, sir?
7: My name is Rich.
0: Rich, congratulations. We're going to get you set up with the Palmer's Adventure Farm Pumpkin Fest tickets, and you've got yourself a brand spanking new Coyote Country hoodie.
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0: Kevin, give me a boxing bell sound effect.
4: Okay, ding, ding, ding.
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4: Well, I'm whoever probably has the blue trunks on.
0: That could be it, yeah. 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
4: Wouldn't that be funny if they're actually like dressed up like boxers?
0: I love that.
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1: It is now time for me to perform. I need to do my job. I'm going to do it right now.
2: Am I the only one who realizes that this story isn't news?
3: It's not news. It's Kevin's news.
4: Ladies and gentlemen, say hello to Kevin James.
1: Hello, Kevin.
5: Hi, Kevin.
1: Well, this is a little tidbit of information you want to stick into your thinking cap or whatever it is. Where you, you know, remember it for trivia down the road sometime. Dolly Parton's final recording. It is Dolly Parton Day.
6: Yes.
7: Yes.
6: 9/25.
1: I like the way they made this work. 9/25.
6: Yep.
1: Also, happy birthday, Reggie, who probably is not listening since he's in New York.
6: New York City?
1: Getting ready to attend all, like, 3 Yankees games.
6: Correct.
7: Wow. Wow.
6: Yeah.
1: Yeah. But Dolly's final recording is a duet with somebody. Do we know who it is?
6: I have to excuse myself from this story.
1: You already know it.
6: Yeah.
8: Oh, me too.
7: Didn't they?
6: I heard, but I can't remember.
7: Didn't she do something with Pentatonix?
6: Pentatonix?
1: She probably did.
7: Not necessarily a duet, but.
6: Yeah, I don't think that's. I don't know anything about that. I don't think that's the answer he's looking for.
7: Okay.
1: Yeah, the final recording, which comes out November 13th.
7: Oh, wow.
1: On this person's album instead of. You know, a Dolly album. It was with Bono from U2. Yeah. And it will be on U2's upcoming album that comes out November 13th.
7: Is it a remake of 9/5?
1: The song is called Torn. And there is your tidbit that if you ever, doesn't that seem like a, you know,
6: it's definitely a trivia question.
1: 10 years down the road, like, who was the last person that Dolly Parton recorded music with? Bono.
7: I
1: mean, yeah.
7: 100 years, which I would have never guessed you two.
1: Yeah, and right. Which kind of covers the whole fact of just how famous she was and how beloved she was. Because
6: Can you imagine the number of people who reached out to her even in the last 5 years?
1: Oh.
6: Hey, I'd really like to cut a song, you know?
1: Yeah.
6: And I think she was extremely generous with, you know, her voice. I don't know how many people she either agreed to or turned down, but it seems like there's a lot of people who got an opportunity. I think that's pretty amazing.
1: Yes.
6: Not everybody would do that. A lot of people at that point are just trying to protect what they have.
9: Right.
6: And aren't necessarily sharing, you know, with other people that they may or may not even know. Who knows if she knew Bono? I don't know.
1: Here's what Bono says about it. He goes, when she got ill, we were worried because they were going to record the song together. But she got out of her bed to sing this song.
6: Crazy.
7: Wow. Yeah,
6: that's
7: the giving.
6: Yeah.
1: And he said, I can't even listen to it now. It's so emotional. She sang her heart out. And I just kept thinking, I cannot believe that's an 80-year-old woman who is not feeling well.
6: Yeah, that's crazy. Mm-hmm.
1: Cool part, they put it into the, you know, like just fast track. They got the song done and played it for Dolly and to get her, you know, approval.
6: Sure.
1: Did you like it, Dolly? And she... loved it. So that
6: does it say
1: cool.
6: What date they recorded that, Kev?
1: June.
6: This June. Okay. Well, yeah, she was already pretty sick. Yeah.
1: Yeah, June 13th.
6: Wow. Yeah, that's crazy.
1: When did she pass?
6: Oh, was it a month ago?
7: Roughly.
8: Yeah.
6: Yeah.
1: August.
6: Well, remember we talked to that Kelly Bells that she sings. She sings that song. What is it called? Son of Jolene?
8: I think that's right.
6: Yeah. And she had been one of the last people to record with her. And she was like, just still, she said Dolly was incredible, still teaching, still sharing information, still encouraging her. And
9: And never let on or ask for any, you know, don't feel sorry for me.
6: Absolutely. Yeah. Didn't tell anybody.
8: August 25th. It was exactly a month ago.
6: Yeah. Oh, wow. Thank you, Steve-O. Yeah. That's we talked about this off the air earlier because it's Dolly Day. We're like, yeah, I think we just took it for granted. You know, we figured Dolly was going to live to, she's going to be one of those people live to 100, and even took for granted the fact of how big a superstar she was.
9: Oh, man.
7: Right.
9: Unbelievable.
6: All right, Kev, you got one more for us?
1: Yeah, I'm trying to see something short that I can throw in here for
6: Steve's
1: you.
6: Steve's right in there.
7: Yeah, there he is.
9: Oh, you Bruce barely is got right a next smile. You barely got a smile in there.
6: Did you want me to say Bruce instead?
8: Yeah.
6: Hey, Bruce is sitting right next to you, KJ.
1: Hi, Bruce. Hello.
6: Attaboy, Steve.
1: It's hard to make fun of Bruce.
6: When he's got his muscles all over your face.
1: Yeah, where he's wearing a sleeveless shirt from 1963. Yeah. And his muscles are...
6: They're everywhere.
1: Right there talking to me.
6: Yeah. Well, it's scary. He's like...
1: Remind me what this... Your tattoo is on your bicep?
5: Just a U.S. Navy tattoo.
6: Oh, can I see it?
1: Oh, okay. USN.
5: That's what that says.
6: Okay. Oh, okay. I got you.
1: And that's like a, what do they call those things?
7: Tattoo?
6: Insignia or
5: star,
6: something?
5: Yeah. Oh.
7: And is it really in good shape considering...
1: Isn't it like a... No, it's not a compass.
7: North Star?
1: Which would make sense for Polaris? The Navy.
6: Is that like an official, like, Navy sort of logo thing or something? Or that was just something somebody created?
5: There's hundreds of pictures on the wall of the tattoo parlor.
6: I see, yeah.
1: And on a scale of 1 to 10...
6: Here comes the question.
1: This was in the Philippines, right?
5: No, this is in San Diego.
6: Okay, Kevin. Oh,
7: like, which Asian country was this in?
6: All right.
1: Oh, yeah, you had something else in the Philippines. I thought that you got your tattoo there, but no.
7: Really, Kevin?
6: Bruce, how many guys
1: honestly got his tattoo in the Philippines?
6: How many guys went off the what boat were you on? Ship, whatever.
5: Kitty Hawk.
6: The Kitty Hawk.
5: Yes.
6: Yes, the world famous.
8: With the Wright brothers?
7: Wow. Okay. Open a crack a book, Steve.
6: 1 point, Steve. Was there a bunch of you guys that went together to get a tattoo of some sort?
5: Yeah, there's two or three of us.
6: Oh,
5: yeah.
6: Not too many.
1: On a scale of 1 to 10, what was the intoxication level?
5: Well, this one, there was no intoxication.
6: Oh, really?
5: I ain't going to show you the other one.
1: Yeah, the other one, that was in the Philippines.
6: Yeah, that's a story we'll save for
7: ever.
5: A rainy day.
6: A retirement show.
5: Yeah.

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9: Good Friday, I'm Jason Valentine with 4 News Now. Here's your First Alert weather forecast. Fall definitely hits today. We have a wind advisory, gusts up to 45 miles per hour until 9 o'clock tonight. High of 63, and we do expect shower activity heavy at times, late morning to your early afternoon. Enjoy.
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10: The greatest cat there ever was.
11: Smelly cat?
10: Bruce's cat.
11: Oh.
10: Sammy.
12: Oh, boy.
0: Kevin James.
11: Sammy with one eye, right?
12: Yeah. Well,
11: on the spelling, not on his head.
12: He had two eyes.
11: I had two eyes.
0: On the Big 99.9 Coyote Country.
11: All right, we invented this game long, long ago. TV stole it. We stole it back.
12: Great invention.
11: Yep, thank you.
13: It certainly is.
11: Thank you. Still paying the royalty fees on the music, but it's all right.
9: All right.
11: Bruce, you and I are going to be a team today for Password, and that means the other three guys will be a team. So we have an uphill battle because there's a lot of brain power on that other team.
13: Oh, boy.
9: Hey-o.
14: If you say so.
11: You go, oh, boy, and Bruce looked at you like he wasn't talking about you.
15: Well, there's an... It's an interesting time in the show right now because
11: distraction.
15: You turn them loose on the food, Jay.
11: I know.
15: Which is a beautiful casserole that your wife did.
13: So good.
15: A biscuits and gravy casserole.
11: Yeah.
15: And the problem is there's no way that they're able to pay attention the entire time with that in front of them.
11: It's very true.
9: That's valid. They keep looking down at it. I know that much.
15: I know. Brewster has not touched his for a bit. Warren literally just finished a bite.
11: Attaboy.
13: Yeah.
15: And he said, it's spicy. It makes my hair sweat.
11: All right. Kevin and I will take our headphones off first. Devo, here we go.
16: All right. Let's do... All right. The password is smelly.
9: Okay.
13: Got it.
11: Bruce, do we want to go first or second?
14: Dang it. Oh, geez.
11: I know.
15: I mean, do you think you can get it in one? That's really the question.
14: That is the question. Right. Probably not coming from me.
11: Okay, we'll make them go first.
14: Yes.
11: Monty's got a clue.
9: I got a good one.
13: Go for it.
9: Odorific.
15: Ooh. Odorific. Smelly.
11: There you go.
13: Wow. That's it.
15: I wanted to say stinky, but then I'm like, rific makes me think maybe it's not
9: smelly cat.
11: Yeah.
9: It's a cat.
11: All right, you threw with your headphones off if you don't mind, and even if you do, and then Kevin and I will get the clue. It's one and a half.
13: I don't mind.
11: I mean, even if you do, yeah.
16: Even if you do.
11: Right, yeah.
16: The password is word.
11: Okay.
15: What? Did I hear it right?
11: You did.
9: Are we
11: clear? Yeah. Okay. Yeah.
16: What, you don't like it?
9: That would be obvious from the reaction.
16: Oh.
9: Are you going to request a new word?
16: No.
11: Mm-mm.
9: Okay. Then we're first.
14: No, we
9: you
14: are.
9: Guys are
11: yeah,
9: first.
11: Yeah, it's not going to matter. You're going to be glad you're not. Letters.
14: Letters?
11: Letters.
14: Alphabet?
11: That's a good guess.
16: Yeah, not bad.
11: Kevin?
15: Written.
9: Monty? I got a guess. Cursive.
11: Cursive is... I don't know if anybody knows what that is anymore.
9: Right.
11: Warren, do you want to guess?
15: Know that you're on my team?
11: Yeah, do you know that you're on my team?
13: I'm writing the clues down.
11: Okay. I see.
15: Yeah, you didn't even look up. I was like,
13: no, I was thinking. Paper.
15: No, we're done. Monty already guessed.
13: But he asked if I wanted to
11: I wanted him.
15: My bad.
11: Yeah, I did want him to guess.
15: I had moved on.
11: I understand.
13: And I said paper. But
11: What was yours, Kevin?
14: Yeah.
15: Written.
14: Written.
9: And you said, what was your first one?
11: I have no idea.
13: Letters.
9: Letters.
14: Letters.
11: Okay.
14: Ooh.
11: Spoken.
14: What do you mean,
9: I think I've got it.
14: I don't pass.
11: Okay, all right. It's hard. It's a hard one.
15: Bible.
11: What do you think, Warren?
13: Words.
11: I mean, you got to give it to him.
16: Word.
11: Word was the word. What was your guess, Monty?
9: It was going to be language.
11: Language, yeah.
9: Spoken.
11: Oh. Yeah. Mm-hmm. Word was the word. Guys, Warren Strong.
13: Right here.
11: Are you kidding me right now? Who are you?
14: Is that food?
11: He got his energy level back up.
9: A little bit of fuel there.
15: That was impressive.
11: Biscuits and gravy generated some brain power. All right, Kev, back to us.
9: All right, here we go.
16: Headphones off. All right, let's try this one. The password is candy.
9: Got it. Okay, we're in.
11: All right, here we go, fellas.
14: Okay.
11: I think it's them. Is it not, Bruce? Or do we want to go first?
14: We can go first.
11: Okay, we need all the points we can get.
14: Yes, we do.
9: Yeah.
14: Sweets?
11: Candy?
14: Very good.
9: Boom. There it is.
16: Wow.
11: Man, that was a couple of ways I could have gone on that one. I wasn't really sure. All right, you three with your headphones off. Oh, what is it? Is it three or three to one? Feels like it, yeah.
9: Three to one, whatever.
13: Three to one.
11: All right. If we get this one right, then we automatically win. If you guys get it right, then it's tied.
17: Okay, fine.
11: You like the, scoring system?
17: Yeah, great one.
11: Okay, here we go.
16: The password is smile.
11: Okay. All right.
13: Oh, we can go now.
11: Yeah.
15: That was quick.
13: Here we go.
15: All right.
11: Well, unfortunately, Kevin, I think it's you.
15: Oh, I'm up first? Okay.
11: I believe so.
15: I feel okay about that.
11: Well, you should.
15: Grin.
18: Smile?
11: Yeah.
15: Oh.
11: Yes. Yeah. Yeah, that's a good one. Yeah.
15: Nice.
11: I wanted to go, cheese.
18: Or wave.
11: Yeah, wave.
18: Yeah.
11: Yeah, like, was that Warren who did that?
18: Yeah, when was Warren?
11: When the word was wave, he actually started waving. Like, yeah, it was charades. Right. Charades instead of password.
13: I forgot that's about right. that.
11: You know what? Was we about to start making these charades, that's going to be a real fun radio game.
13: Oh, yeah.
18: Yeah.
13: Good
18: for the radio. Charades is great radio.
11: Oh, love that, yeah.
13: Phil, what are they doing right now?
11: Gosh dang it.
18: Do a play-by-play.
11: Right.

0: country.
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0: Oh, cool.
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17: What would you do with the money?
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1: Don't forget, it is your last chance at winning those Seahawk tickets. 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Drawing is coming up in just a couple hours. I think we shut her down at 10 o'clock. You could be one of the 12s against the Niners. Oh, speaking of 12, 12 hours, it's today that it's 12 hours of daylight, 12 hours of night.
0: Oh.
1: 641.
20: Oh, really?
1: 641 and 641 for sunrise.
20: Even Stephen Day.
1: Mm-hmm. Yeah, exactly.
17: I've turned into my dad. As soon as it turns dark, I think it's to bedtime.
1: It feels so late.
17: Yeah.
1: That's the part that's weird. You know, I don't know how many times we've said that. We're like, it's only 6 o'clock.
17: I know.
1: You realize crazy. Your body's like, well, time to go to bed.
17: Yeah.
20: Yeah, and this one's not terrible yet.
1: No.
20: I wish it could stay where it's at for winter, but we all know.
1: Mm-hmm.
0: That's not
20: about 4 o'clock. Get inside, watch Judge Judy because it is dark.
1: Yeah, when the sun sets and the first number on the clock is the 3.
20: Terrible.
1: You're like, what is happening? All right, entertainment is brought to you by Kindlers in Spokane Valley. Steve O, you can kick us off.
21: Well, our friend Scott Thomas of the band Parmalee, he and his wife are expecting their first baby.
1: Oh, that's cool. I like that band so much. I love those guys. Well, Scott's the
21: drummer.
1: Yeah, he's the guy that got shot way back when.
21: Wow.
1: You remember that story? Did you ever hear that story?
20: I don't remember that one.
1: So somebody broke into their, I believe they were in an RV after a show. I should look up the details so I make sure I got this right. It was after a show and, here it is. Oh, September 21st, 2010. Rock Hill, South Carolina, two armed men showed up in the RV, and Scott and Matt, their brothers, were celebrating after the show. A guy came in and held a gun to Matt's head and demanded cash. Scott pulled his firearm out.
17: Whoa.
20: Yeah, baby.
0: Okay.
1: And said, no, you get out. And
21: like
1: a good old-fashioned gun battle took place.
21: Oh.
1: Scott was shot 3 times.
21: Whoa.
1: Was in the hospital for, I want to say, 2 months or something.
20: Yeah, yeah, now that you say all the story, Jay, I do remember that happening.
1: Yeah,
17: I spooky.
20: Had forgot all
1: survival
20: about it.
1: Survival odds given to him at the time of entry the hospital, 5% chance of living.
17: Holy Toledo.
1: Went on to make a complete recovery and has no side effects that they're aware of. Yeah. The other, the bad guys didn't fare so well.
20: Oh,
1: that's an FYI.
20: Okay.
1: Yeah.
20: They lost the gun battle.
1: Uh-huh. Weird story, but that's one of those where you go, I mean, it seems almost unbelievable that, you know, something like that could happen.
20: Yeah.
1: But yeah, it's not just in the movies. So yeah, so congratulations to him on his him and his wife expecting their first one.
21: Yeah, that's December.
1: Awesome. Oh, very good. Thank you, Steve. We got the weekend movies. Anybody interested in The Heart of the Beast? That's the Brad Pitt with the dog movie. Have you seen the previews for it? Warren, you seen it?
17: Yeah, I think so.
1: It's like a plane crash, I think.
17: And yeah.
1: He's a former Special Forces.
17: Yeah,
1: and his
17: I want to see
1: dog
17: it.
1: Is in the Special Forces, too, and they, you know, battle the elements, basically.
17: Yeah.
1: Looks pretty good. I mean, it's Brad Pitt. I don't know if you guys heard of it. He's pretty famous.
21: Mm-hmm.
1: You have heard of him?
20: Oh, yeah.
1: Oh, okay, yeah. Well, you haven't heard? I'll show you some pictures.
20: Okay.
1: It might ring a bell. I did like some of the behind the scenes for that movie, only because Brad Pitt's, like, not really a dog person. And then he's like, this dog would not stop licking my face.
20: Oh, wow.
1: He goes, you know, I don't know if you guys know this, but I'm not really that big of a fan of having my face licked.
20: Mm. Time to do some acting.
1: Yeah, right. So, the dog, you know, he's like giving the dog treats and doing all the things, and the dog's just sitting there licking his face. They also probably put something on his face so the dog would lick it.
17: Probably.
0: Yeah. Wouldn't stop.
1: Yeah. I wonder why he was licking your face with that maple syrup on your face.
20: Yeah.
1: So, anyway, that gets released.
0: Is that peanut butter?
1: Yeah, exactly. And I did see that the Grand Theft Auto, what is it? Let's say like a specialty box set something like that?
20: Collectors.
1: Did you see that thing, Kevin?
20: Box set. Yeah, it's got a lot of really, really cool stuff in it.
1: It does.
20: Like $400.
1: Oh,
20: but you know what it doesn't have in it? The game.
0: Really?
1: Crazy.
20: It comes without the game.
1: Yeah.
0: That's kind of pointless.
1: For $400.
20: All right. Wild. I mean, that franchise has obviously been huge, and I would imagine there are some people who are interested in that.
17: This is going to have the biggest release ever. It also has a bunch of new things that's coming out in the spring, I think it is, where you can be one of the characters. You can choose your own character. You can be a cop, you can be a bad guy, whatever you want. You can be one of the characters.
18: Wow.
17: And also, they have all kinds of new music, including the rumor is something from Morgan Wallen in it.
20: Oh.
17: We'll see what happens.
20: Yeah, that's kind of cool.
17: Yeah, I don't mind it.
20: I'm looking forward to it.
21: If you guys were a Grand Theft Auto character, which one would you be?
17: I mean, it would be fun because you get to play, you could do both. You know, you'd want to be one in one scenario and one in the other scenario, I would imagine. But I think I'd probably prefer to be the police officer. Monty? Good guy,
0: somebody,
17: bad guy.
0: Somebody driving a car. How about that?
17: Somebody that probably bad guy then.
0: Okay.
17: Yeah.
18: Yeah, because I don't know that I've ever watched it. But
17: No, you haven't. It's a video game.
0: It's a video game. So
18: I thought it was a movie.
17: No, you haven't. You've probably seen it in the movies.
20: Although,
17: I
20: have watched it before. I've watched people play it.
17: Correct.
20: And it can be kind of like a movie. And if you give your input, like, definitely should shoot that guy in the leg. And then they try, you know, and it's entertaining.
17: Bruce, good guy or bad guy?
2: Oh, I'd have to be a good guy.
17: Be a good guy. Of course you would, Steve. Mm-hmm.
21: I'd be the ice cream man.
17: Ice cream. That guy's not long for the game.
18: I'm
17: telling you right now.
18: No.
0: Yeah. He gets axed.
17: He's probably going to get run over, would be my guess. Okay. You know, it's Grand Theft Auto. They're stealing cars and getting away.
18: I want to be the guy with the cape.
17: Oh, I don't know they have that.
18: Oh.
17: But wow. Maybe you should get with the creators.
0: And Kevin's probably the gal with the stroller.
17: Yeah. Not nice. And the last thing I had was the fact that, I mean, I don't know if you saw the story yesterday. They talked about when, you know, Dolly didn't want a lot of people to see her, you know, on her deathbed.
20: Sure.
17: For obvious reasons. You're probably not looking your best. So that's why she kept her makeup and wig lady in there with her. Because after she passed.
20: In that casket?
17: Not.
0: Kevin?
17: Not in the casket, Kevin. In the room.
20: Oh.
17: Uh-huh.
18: Wow, she wanted her to be made up afterwards.
17: After she passed, yeah.
18: Oh, golly, that gave me the shiver.
20: I mean,
17: I get it. But...
20: I mean, I think almost anybody has the makeup done, usually by the...
17: Oh, yeah.
20: Funeral
17: I mean, that's usually the mortician
20: or whatever
17: they call them. I don't know if that's the right word. But
20: to have her person, I guess, makes sense.
17: In the room, though.
20: Probably knows what
17: this isn't
20: do.
17: Like at the funeral. This is like, you know, she passes, boom, get the makeup and hair done. So when my family,
20: when
17: comes in.
20: Passed at home.
17: Yeah.
20: Wow.
17: Mm-hmm.
18: Gosh.
0: Oh, boy.
17: Yeah.
18: Oh, boy. Oh, boy.
17: Yeah.
20: Well, I mean, there was a lot to live up to in that image and the way
17: absolutely.
20: She looked.
17: Absolutely. Yeah.
20: And it would be sad. And unfortunately, you know, in this world, it would... Without a doubt.
17: Somebody's taking a picture.
20: Somebody taking a picture where she looks very sick.
17: Absolutely.
20: And she doesn't look good. And they were just, you know.
17: Which is ridiculous.
20: I'm glad that they don't have that.
17: I know. Yeah. I keep hoping that nothing ever comes out of that. Like, you know, 3 weeks from now, somebody releases a picture or something. You don't need that.
18: No.
17: Yeah. Keep that junk to yourself.
0: Yep.
17: All right. Well, there you go. A little entertainment news for you. Coming up in 22 minutes, we'll give you a chance to qualify to have your rent or mortgage paid.

0: coming up next.
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9: Kevin James.
11: You know, who's singing this?
0: Here we go. Ed Bruce.
11: Oh, why don't you let him do it then?
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0: Kevin's going to explain this game and we'll see how we can do with it. Brand new game for the Friday crew. Here we go.
3: Yeah, Jay, did you get cards?
0: I have some over here.
3: Okay, good.
0: I'm repurposing some previously used cards.
3: Yeah, I just want to make sure that you get a chance.
0: I'm good. I appreciate it.
3: To play. This is basically stealing 100% from an old classic game called Balderdash. And Balderdash is, we might change it to the dictionary game or whatever.
0: Sure.
3: Basically, what it is I'm going to give you a word, and they're very odd-sounding words that I doubt anyone is going to know the real definition.
0: Right.
3: And each one of you will write down a believable definition, and then you're going to turn them in to me each round. I will read all of them, including the right definition and all the wrong definitions. And then after that, the game is played where I'll say, Bruce, what do you think is the real definition? He'll guess. If he guesses Warren's, guess what? Warren gets a point.
0: Mm-hmm.
3: If Bruce guesses the right answer, he gets a point.
0: Nice.
3: If he just guesses and it's dumb, no, there's no way. You have to either get a point or you don't.
0: Right.
12: Right.
0: Yeah.
13: You want us to initial our cards so you know whose is whose?
0: That's a great idea, Warren. Oh. Great idea. Love what you did there.
11: Yeah, put my name
3: that's
11: on
3: fine.
11: My...
3: Yeah, love what I you will. Did. Yeah. I mean, I'll figure out the handwriting. Most
0: likely,
3: but,
0: yeah.
3: Yeah, but that's okay. We can stop.
0: Is Steve going to type his to you? Or Steve gets
3: I don't
0: a
3: know,
0: point?
3: Stevie. What
0: Steve,
3: are you
0: why
3: doing?
0: Don't you just type,
3: why don't you
0: just
3: come?
0: Yeah, you could come in here.
1: You want me to come in there?
0: Yeah.
3: Okay. Yeah, you never get to play
13: yeah,
3: in
13: stand
3: the, at
13: by
3: the big
13: me, Steve.
3: Table.
0: Here, give him a couple of my cards, Monty. We're not going to get to five words anymore.
3: No, we're not. Three if we're lucky.
0: All right, here we go.
3: Okay, the first word, guys, that you need to write a definition for is octothorpe. Octothorpe. Okay, everyone's starting to write down their definitions. And then when you pass them to me, can we make sure that, you know, we do a good job of passing them over here and no cheating?
0: Yep. Absolutely.
3: So everybody, octothorpe. Jay, are you done with yours?
0: Almost.
3: Oh, okay.
0: Sorry, I'm trying to run the board at the same time. I apologize.
3: Oh, no, I understand, buddy. I just know that your brain works a little faster.
0: Yeah.
3: Now, you guys don't have to write the whole dictionary.
12: Just,
3: all right.
12: You want something wrote down, don't you?
13: Right.
3: Okay. Yeah, I want something wrote down, Bruce. Producer Steve is in. Yay.

0: Dave is in. Yay.
1: Kevy. Here, Kevy.
2: Yeah. That fast all enough right. for you?
0: We're getting them. I think so. I just got to make sure I can read your writing.
1: That's what I. That was my problem, Kevin. I had to rewrite it.
3: Oh, mine might be a little messy.
1: Everybody, yeah, I'm sure everybody's a little messy. We're not used to writing, and it's also, you know, a bunch of old guys who can't write very well.
4: So I got a question.
1: Mm-hmm.
4: If you say whose answer is whose...
1: He's not going to say it.
0: Okay. Not gonna.
1: Yeah, he's not going to say it.
4: Got it.
0: I'm just going to randomly read these, and you guys are going to figure this
1: in
0: out.
1: Your, yeah, you got to write down which one you think is the right one. All right, Kevin. Octothorpe is the name.
0: I'm going to have to have one of your words figured out here, Jay, but I will. Okay, Octothorpe, a doctor who checks Jim Thorpe's heart rate.
1: Okay.
0: Octothorpe, the fixing of all of your limbs.
1: Mm-hmm.
0: Octothorpe, eight types of doctors in a room of strangers.
1: Mm.
0: The official name for the pound sign.
1: Mm.
0: An eight entrance hallway. Octothorpe.
1: Ooh, huh? Ah, ooh.
0: Jim Thorpe. Serving? Securing. This kind of gives it away. Well, I think Jim Thorpe gives it away.
3: Jim Thorpe?
1: Jim.
0: Dang it, I don't know what it says. Serving dinner. Is that it? Serving dinner to eight people. I think that's it. That's what we're going with. Jim Thorpe serving dinner to eight people.
1: No one's going to guess that one now.
0: No, I know.
1: Jerk.
0: Sorry, Jay.
1: Oh, that was mine?
0: Well, you called
4: No points
0: me,
4: for Jay.
0: You called me a jerk. You know what, though? You'll still come back. I believe in you. The next one, you'll get.
1: Yeah.
0: All right, guys, what do we think? Bruce, what do you think is the real definition? A doctor who checks Jim Thorpe's heart rate, the fixing of all your limbs.
2: I like that one.
0: Fixing of all your limbs?
1: Yeah. All your limbs.
0: Okay. 1 point, Warren.
1: Oh, yeah, let's go.
0: Oh, I just screwed up the game.
1: Oh, you did? Yeah, because now you don't know. Now
0: wait.
1: We all know that one was not the real one.
0: I got to wait until the end to do that. Yeah.
4: That's okay. Keep going.
0: I got overly excited.
1: You did. No one else was going to guess that anyway.
0: Warren, what do you think it is? What's the real definition?
5: I think it's Jim Thorpe serving dinner to eight people.
1: Thank you.
0: Okay.
4: Give Jay a point.
3: Thank you. We're not just giving away free points here.
0: Steve-O, what do you think? What is an octothorpe? Is it, you know, a doctor who checks Jim Thorpe's heart rate? Do we.
1: Hey, if he wasn't listening in the first place, he doesn't get to get a point.
0: Okay, good.
3: I like the pound sign one, the original name for pound sign.
0: The original, the official name for the pound sign.
3: Yeah.
0: Okay, Monty, what do you think?
4: Same as Steve. Official name for the pound sign.
1: I know. Okay. It does sound very, very true.
0: Yeah.
1: Sounds very true. But I'm not going to go three in a row. I'm going to say it was the eight doctors in a room with strangers, whatever that one was.
3: Woo!
0: Eight types of
1: doctors. Hey, calm down.
3: I'm a little excited.
0: Okay, so Steve gets a point because Jay guessed his
1: You're
0: out
1: welcome,
0: of pity.
1: You're welcome,
3: Steve-O.
1: Out of pity. It's and a pity point,
0: else?
1: But he's taking it.
0: The people who got...
1: Warren got a point.
0: The real definition is the pound sign.
1: It is the pound sign. Okay,
0: yeah. Yeah, pound sign.
1: Steve got 2 points.
0: Okay, let's quickly get one more.
1: Yeah,
0: okay. As quickly as possible with this game.
1: Right.
0: I really like this one. Mumpsimus. A mumpsimus. I'll give you a clue. It is sort of like a noun. A mumpsimus.
1: All right, I'm in.
0: Mumpsimus.
1: What, Bruce?
0: Mumpsimus.
1: Yeah, I already know this one.
0: And I will tell you, yeah, you probably do because we, there's.
1: There you go.
0: Yep. Okay.
1: Well, I put
0: Thank
1: hi,
0: you.
1: Kevin, on the top.
0: Jay?
1: I put hi, Kevin, because I thought it, you know,
2: got to write your name on
1: friendly
2: there.
1: Greeting.
4: There you go.
1: Yeah.
4: Hi, Kevin.
3: Can you pass this one to, thank you.
0: Mumpsimus is what we're doing. Everybody's turning them in.
1: All right, Kev.
0: Okay, let's go here. I think I've got it. And, Steve, could you write any smaller?
3: Oh, sorry.

0: Right. Oh, wow. Well, now we know which one's Steve's.
1: No, you don't.
0: Okay.
1: I'll mix it up. Don't right. you worry right. about that. A mumpsimist, a doctor mm-hmm. who treats mumps.
0: Makes sense, yeah.
2: Okay.
1: A fear of getting the mumps.
0: Right. Mm.
1: Oh. A lot of mumps talk.
0: Right.
1: Someone who likes to argue even after being proved wrong.
2: Okay.
0: No, that's a Steve-stimist.
3: That's a Steve-stimist.
1: A mathematical term.
0: Oh.
1: Someone who never got the mumps. Mumpsimist. Or a person who has a large... I'm sorry. Oh, a person with a large booty.
0: Wow.
1: That looks like a muffin or cupcake.
0: I don't care. I'm going with that one no matter what.
1: Yeah, I do like that
0: I don't,
1: one.
0: I don't care.
1: I'm sorry that I couldn't.
0: I don't care. I'm going with that one. It's my guess. I don't. I mean,
1: all right, here we go. What do we think, Bruce? What is the real definition of a mumpsimist?
4: The third one.
1: The third one.
4: Yeah.
1: That ought to be easy. Yeah. Let's see if I kept them in order. Okay. Yeah, there's someone who...
0: Never got the mumps or something?
4: Yeah.
1: Never like got the one. Mumps?
4: Yeah, never okay. got the mumps.
0: Okay.
1: Warren, what do you think, buddy?
5: I think it's someone about the argue.
1: The arguer?
5: Yeah.
1: Okay.
0: Even though they're proven wrong, they still argue that they're right.
5: Yeah.
1: What a mumpsimist.
0: Yeah, I love that term, though. Man, yeah, that'd be so great.
1: Steve?
2: I'm going to say the mathematical term.
0: Yeah,
2: mathematical
0: boring, term. Steve. Okay. Boring.
1: Monte.
3: I'm totally going with muffin butt.
0: Yeah,
1: muffin
0: same.
1: Muffin butt.
0: Yeah.
1: Cupcake or muffin butt?
0: Right, yeah. Same.
1: Big
0: Samesies.
1: Booty. Jay?
0: Samesies.
1: Samesies? Uh-huh. You're going with that one?
0: Yeah, come on. If someone wrote that, they get a point.
3: Yeah, absolutely.
0: Yeah.
1: Steve, you're going to get a couple points for a person who has a large booty that
0: you,
1: looks
0: Steve-o.
1: Like a muffin or cupcake.
0: What a weirdo. But
2: call me Mr. Muffin Butt.
0: Okay, I will.
3: Muffin Butt.
0: Since
3: muffin
0: you've invited butt. It, I will.
1: Mr. Muffin Butt. Jay gets a point for someone who never got the mumps.
0: Yeah, he missed getting the mumps. Oh. Mumps a missed.
1: And then
0: missed the mumps.
1: Brewster, I know you got it right. Mumpsimus is someone who argues even after being proved wrong.
0: Oh, that was Warren. Oh, that was Warren. Yeah, Warren, you got a point.
1: Oh, yeah. Warren, that is the correct definition.
0: That's great.
1: Monty gets a point for a mathematical term.
0: Yeah, oh, wow. Oh, yeah, because that was his answer. You also get to punch Cupcake Butt over there.
2: Oh, I do?
3: Yeah, go ahead.
2: Why?
1: Cupcake Butt.
2: It's Muffin Butt to you.
1: No, you know what it is? It's
3: Brownie Butt.
1: You are a mumpsimus. The real definition, you are someone who argues even after you know you're wrong. And
2: why
1: then
2: are you looking
1: you,
2: at me?
3: Because you do that.
2: Why are you looking at me?
0: Yeah.
1: Because that's what I just said. That's what you do. You do that. But you also
0: so cute
1: are the alternate meaning. You know how it's like they go like, here's the one meaning of it, and
0: right.
1: then
0: also,
1: down below it
0: yeah.
3: there's a secondary
1: or slang a
0: yes.
1: big booty that looks like a cupcake.
0: That part, you are not.
1: Or a muffin, yes.
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1: All right, Jay.
0: Mm-hmm.
1: I have some breaking news.
0: Oh, no.
1: Apparently, Ziggy's went out of business.
0: What? No. Nobody told Ziggy's that.
1: Well, the Valley store is closed.
0: Yeah, the Valley store closed. Ziggy's didn't close.
1: Oh, so Ziggy's still open.
0: Yeah, they're everywhere. Northside, Post Falls, Hayden, Moses Lake, Lewiston.
1: And let me guess, are they still family owned?
0: Yeah, you don't have to check that. 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
1: 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Well, yeah, I mean, I guess it's worth the drive if you go to the Valley one. 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
17: 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It's Kevin's news.
18: Ladies and gentlemen, say hello to Kevin James. Kevin.
5: Hello, Kevin.
19: Hello, Kevin. Well, hello, Kevin.
20: Hello, Kevin.
5: News is brought to you by Park Gordon Law, and let's qualify somebody right now to have 1 month worth of rent or mortgage paid up to $2,500. We'll take you on the text line right now. Text the words, pick me.
20: Pick me.
5: To 509-441-0999. 30th person through will qualify. Kevin, over to you.
1: Okay, my instant reaction to this
5: was,
1: I think I kind of love this.
5: Okay.
1: And then, I don't know, I was like, maybe you guys can talk me out of loving it, or maybe you'll agree. There's a new trend in kids' birthdays. Okay.
5: Yeah. Okay.
1: And that is park crawls. It's a little play off of, you know, what
5: pub
1: adults
5: crawls.
1: Do, the pub crawls.
5: Huh? Instant reaction. Instant reaction.
2: Whoa.
5: I know.
3: What now?
1: Now, at the park crawl, what you do, a pub crawl, of course, you go from
3: bar to bar.
1: There are a lot of fun. I've done a couple
3: at the end of the night. You're crawling out of the last one.
1: That's very true.
3: I have
1: enjoyed those. I think they're kind of fun. This one is just simply park crawls. You go to 3-4 parks, whatever you decide, and you start here. You play for however long, and then let's go, kids, to the next park. Let's go to the next park. And I don't know. I'm guessing it'll be just like with the adults. There'll be somebody who's like, I'm not ready to leave yet.
5: Of course. Bless you, Monty. Yes, Bruce.
21: What if your place only has one park?
5: Then you got to go someplace else.
3: Yeah, like Deer Park?
5: Yeah.
1: I see what you're saying, Bruce. Yeah, you're going to have to come into the city where there's
21: the
1: a
21: big
1: few
21: city.
1: More parks.
5: Yeah.
3: Big city. 15 minutes away.
1: What do you think? Is it a unique idea? I love the fact that it's probably fun, and it's definitely a lot cheaper than let's go to the you know, the trampoline place, which I'm not knocking it. The trampoline places are awesome, but they are expensive.
4: And hot take.
1: Let's see. What else? Birthday? I'm trying to think of the birthday parties that my granddaughter has gone to recently. She just did the trampoline park.
5: Yeah.
1: For a friend.
5: Right.
1: I think there is one tomorrow, and I can't remember what it is. Anywho, this, I think, is a great idea. Now, maybe the downside of it is that you got to get the kids back in their cars. You got to drive to the next
5: one. Well, unless
1: one.
5: You have a bus, unless you do, like, make it like it's a, you know.
1: Like an actual pub crawl.
5: Right, yeah. Just one, yeah. One driver in charge, and then you have some, quote-unquote, chaperones on the bus. And then we heard about the wheels, right?
1: They go round and round.
5: Yeah.
1: And
5: you guys did hear about it.
1: You have music playing.
5: Absolutely.
1: Just
5: make
1: like
5: it part of the party.
1: The rowdy adults, you know. Instead, you just play the music that the kids
5: Yeah, you play that, want. And then, yeah, and then just, that's the time they can have their little goodie bag or a snack or a juice
1: right.
5: cup or a juice bag or, you know, whatever, Jell-O cup, and then you more energy and sugar for the next location.
13: Yeah. Yeah.
1: Right. And we may, you may end up, now it becomes an expense, but that's okay. Anything for
5: sure.
1: your kids.
5: Yeah.
22: It's for the kids.
1: Yeah.
23: Instant reaction.
1: What do you think, Jay? You went through the kids' birthday parties. I know you're long out of it. But
5: yeah, my way is going to be obviously more expensive than just the free park-to-park-to-park, which I don't mind. But, I mean, I could see it taking off a little bit. Why not?
13: Yeah.
5: Yeah, it'd be a fun place because kids will get bored at the same place, you know.
1: Well, and the other
5: unless
1: thing,
5: it's a place that has, like, a lot of things, like triple play or something like that.
13: Right,
1: right. And I do like the fact that if you do a bus or, you know,
13: a large van.
1: Yeah, like a passenger van.
5: Yeah.
1: Yeah. You then have a limit of who all, how many kids we can invite.
5: Oh, instant limit. Yeah, I like that.
1: And because, that's kind of
5: oh,
1: nice.
5: There's only 8 seats. Sorry.
1: Oh, right.
5: Oh, I'd want to bring the entire class,
13: but
5: oh, I really don't
13: do
5: like
13: it.
5: Joey's parents anyway.
1: And I think the rule
5: no
1: would
5: offense
1: be,
5: to Joey.
13: No offense to Joey.
3: Then take it.
5: Thank you, Joey.
1: Okay, wait. Do the parents have to drive to each location?
5: Absolutely. They're in charge of their own transportation, except for your two favorite parents who get to ride on the bus with you to help
1: Correct.
5: Corral the kids.
3: There you go.
1: Because I'm thinking, what if after the second stop, you know, little Joey's had enough?
5: That poor kid.
1: And Joey's like, you know, starting to act
5: I
1: up
5: go
1: a little
5: home
1: bit,
5: or
1: and
5: whatever.
1: Mom's just like, you know what? We're going to call it a day. Happy birthday.
5: Absolutely. And well, it's not a rolling daycare, Kevin. I
1: you
5: mean,
1: take
5: you know.
1: Little Joey.
5: Yeah, Joey got to go.
1: And you know, probably.
3: Joey got to go.
1: You probably know what your kid is.
5: Joey got to go.
1: Joey. Bye, Joey.
13: Bye-bye.
1: Oh, it was Bye Joey's now. Birthday?
5: Yeah. Oh, wait, Joey was the birthday boy?
1: Oops.
5: Oh, dang it.
3: Still got to go.
23: Bring Joey back.
1: Act better, Joey, or you won't have a birthday.
22: Whoa.
5: I don't know about that last one. I don't think I can sign off on that one.
1: You're not going to get Christmas or a birthday.
5: Well, there you go now.
1: Straighten up, Joey.
23: Joey's just like his mom.
1: It's a fun idea. Now, it's not a fun idea for kids.
5: I don't know.
1: Who
5: are Joey?
1: Well, no, in our area, like, you start getting to, you've got a November birthday.
5: Yeah,
1: that's
5: it's not as
1: That's probably
5: good.
1: Not happening.
5: Yeah.
1: I mean, you're going to have to stick to a more of an indoor place.
5: Right.
1: But, for you know, I like, for a lot of the
5: well, you could
1: spring,
5: go sledding
1: summer
5: and stuff.
1: Ones.
5: You could go outdoor stuff, if it was, you,
1: you
5: know,
1: could,
13: ice skating.
1: True.
5: Yeah. Yeah.
13: Roller skating.
5: Sledding.
1: Bruce and Warren,
13: basketball.
1: If Jay and I put this...
5: If, great outdoor sport, Warren.
1: If Jay and I put this together as a business,
22: yeah,
1: where we invest and we get a
5: right.
1: a bus or whatever, would you guys be willing to be the driver of all
13: oh,
1: these
13: Oh, heck
1: kids?
13: Yeah.
3: Oh, man.
1: Warren's in. Bruce, pretty silent.
3: Bruce is like, not a chance.
21: I'd have to think about it long and hard.
5: That means no.
1: We can pay you.
3: Never sleep on no.
1: minimum wage, but you were free to get tips from.
5: Oh, boy.
21: Oh, tips. Yeah. Yeah, I'm sure. Oh,
5: you wear that sleeveless shirt, the moms are going to be tipping you. I'm telling you.
13: Yeah, no kidding.
2: Bruce is ready to give some tips. Yeah, I'll give you that tip.
5: Bruce Lega. All right, kids, shut up. Ladies, check this out. They're flexing.

0: country.
1: Kevin, we got to get to a final story. What do you have here today? Oh, no. What's happening?
2: Nothing. Just the conversation that we have in here. We're still yelling at Joey,
1: yeah,
2: the imaginary little kid from the park.
1: That poor kid's just not getting.
3: Yeah, it's another day, but what kind of day is it really? 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
6: Warren, you would like now, because you looked in the mirror not that long ago, now all you see is handsome men all the way around.
7: All the time.
6: Yeah, it's
7: well,
6: happened.
7: Except...
6: Kevin James. Huh? He looks at Monty.
8: Wow, throat punch at 3. 2.
5: On the big 99.9 Coyote Country.
6: Very excited, Kevin. We all hip hip hooray at the same time. So
9: we did.
10: Yeah. All of that for the final story.
6: Yeah, hip hip hooray! Hooray!
10: Well, we've all been to a convenience store. I'm positive of that.
6: Yeah, it's been very convenient.
11: Yes.
10: Yeah. Always. Have you ever been to an inconvenience store?
6: I have not. Okay.
9: Yeah, they put stuff up on the top shelf, nothing on the lower one.
10: Yeah,
6: Bruce can't get to the candy bars.
11: That's exactly right.
12: Yeah. This is very inconvenient.
10: Well,
9: is that Bruce?
6: That was Warren, but his service is Bruce's impression, yeah.
10: Now, this is in Seattle. They have opened old 7-Eleven has turned into... an inconvenience store.
6: Okay.
10: Featuring great items like shoulder bags made from old Cheetos and Lay's packages. It's also... There's some of it's like art that's on display, but a lot of it is for sale.
6: Weird.
10: So does that make, I guess, like a combination? You want to get a keychain, Jay? I know somebody who would love this. Get a keychain of Nerds gummy clusters.
6: Whoa.
10: Oreos. A keychain. Goldfish.
6: So you can eat it. Eat the keychain.
10: Huh? Oh, goldfish keychain. No, I don't think it's edible.
6: Oh, okay.
10: It just resembles the Nerds gummy clusters, which, if I'm not mistaken, was your son Will's favorite candy.
6: Yeah, for sure.
10: And,
6: what's that kind of odd store that's... It used to be in all the malls.
13: Spencer's?
6: Yeah.
10: Yes.
6: Yeah, it kind of sounds like
10: novelty
6: something like
10: type
6: that.
10: Store.
6: Yes.
10: It is. It's a little bit Yeah, that's fair. And then with the art mixed in, I don't so
6: yeah, I don't know about that part.
10: Understand it, but that's the Seattle.
6: So I was going to say that seems very Seattle.
10: So I'm not supposed to get it.
6: Right. Yeah.
10: The store also features a landline iPhone.
6: Ha! Funny.
7: Oh, is that where you plug it in to your phone and then it's a old style receiver?
10: Apparently. I guess. Yeah. I don't know. I mean,
7: apparently not.
6: Warren's here, guys.
10: All I know is with this one that when you pick it up, it only plays old songs.
6: Oh, okay.
10: Yeah.
7: Have you seen those?
6: I have seen what you're talking about. It took me a minute, but yes.
7: Yeah.
6: You can plug a receiver into your iPhone. Yeah, I got it. Yeah.
10: Okay.
6: That's funny.
10: Then they have like goofy items, like they look like regular food items, but if you look, you go, oh, no, that's not real. This is cat food, and it's called Good Enoughs.
6: Good Enoughs, okay. Is that a Good and Plenty?
10: Yeah, Good Enoughs, and basically, oh, that is not cat food. I apologize. It looked like cat food. It's cereal.
6: Oh, yeah, I could see how you made the mistake.
9: Oh, yeah.
6: It does look like cat food, then.
10: Plus 500, plus 500% more sugar than other
6: 500%?
9: That's inconvenient.
6: Oh, yeah. That is inconvenient. Diabetes is very inconvenient.
7: Yes.
10: Start your day drained with, it looks like Kellogg's, but it's not. It's this little cat again. He's like the logo. It's called Exhaustions. You just start your day by eating a bowl of Exhaustions.
6: Instead of having, the opposite, like most convenience store.
10: Now.
6: Pick-me-ups.
10: The most popular selling item so far?
6: Yeah.
9: Yeah.
10: Pre-tangled USB cords.
6: Nice.
9: That is
6: you put them in a drawer and they untangle? That would be amazing.
10: That is the home run.
7: Yeah. I mean, who wouldn't want one of those?
10: Ultimate inconvenience store item.
7: That's it.
6: That's hilarious.
7: Who wouldn't want one?
6: Yeah.
10: You don't want one?
7: Not too bad, no.
6: Not too bad, no, Dare.
7: Why are you looking at me so serious? He's looking at me serious, everybody.
10: You don't like to have fun anymore?
7: Well, I don't really consider that fun. That's the thing.
10: That's a great gift. Like, imagine.
7: Well, it would be a good gift.
10: To, yeah. You know, your grandson, William, or whatever.
7: Yeah.
10: Like, William, I got you. I know you always need a charger for your phone.
6: Here you go.
10: Here it is.
6: It's just all knotted up.
10: Tangled
7: up. Yeah.
10: It's brand new.
6: You got to hold it in just the right spot to get it to charge your phone.
7: Yeah.
6: You
7: know, it's
9: like just those are the fun ones.
6: Just the right angle. You're like, that's a little loose in there. That's not going to do it there, Jimmy.
9: Get a clothespin.
6: Hey,
9: Joey.
6: Joey.
7: Oh, Joey.
9: Yeah, we're all about Joey today.
6: All the J words.
7: Jeffy.
6: Jeffy, yeah.
9: Or Joey.
6: And since it's Seattle, it comes with a free day of looting, which is pretty cool.
7: Yeah,
10: is it really?
9: Yeah.
7: What a great thing.
9: Brick throwing.
6: And they're foam, so they don't really break anything.
9: Right.
6: That's inconvenient.
10: I apologize for not getting the art thing, but I do now. It's like your favorite corner store reimagined entirely by artists. Art is inherently inconvenient in a society that rewards efficiency and mass production. Artists do things the hard way.
6: Wow, that's deep.
9: Wow.
6: Yeah.
9: Not always.
6: Huh.
9: Expensive way.
6: Isn't that something? That. Yeah.
10: Yeah, I
6: don't
10: know.
6: It's a fun store, though.
10: It is. It's a fun idea. I mean, I don't know. I don't know if they're going to get super rich, but items can be purchased for anything between $1 to $10,000.
9: And you can only pay in pennies because that makes it inconvenient.
6: Yeah.
7: Hey, there you
10: absolutely.
7: Go.
10: Absolutely. But pennies extinct.
6: By the way.
9: I know, but you still have to find some.
10: Even better.
9: That makes it more inconvenient.
6: The picture of this inconvenient store, they instead of having things on the top shelf, Bruce, everything's on like the bottom two shelves.
10: Oh.
6: So you got to bend all the way down.
7: Over, yeah. And we're all so tall.
6: Yeah, right.
7: It's so hard to get
6: for
7: down
6: Bruce,
7: there.
6: For Bruce, it's at eye level, but for everybody else, they're down sitting on the ground for it.

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14: Good Friday, I'm Jason Valentine with 4 News Now. Here's your First Alert weather forecast. Fall definitely hits today. We have a wind advisory, gusts up to 45 miles per hour until 9 o'clock tonight. High of 63, and we do expect shower activity heavy at times, late morning to your early afternoon. Enjoy.
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1: Is that in case you need to take it off to do some whooping?
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17: Beat the show. It's time to beat the show. Beat the show. It's time to beat the show. Beat the show. It's time to beat the show. Step right up. It's time to beat the show.
18: Hold up.

0: Good morning, Christina.
1: Good morning.
0: How are you?
1: I'm good, great, grand, and golden.
0: Good, great, grand, and golden. Wow.
2: Like it. The four G's.
0: Oh, wow. Good.
3: I'm cool, ready. Beans. I'm
0: cool beans. Cool beans. I love that. Is that a U-ism, or is that somebody passed that to you, or how'd that work?
1: That's a U-ism. That's a me-ism.
0: I love it. Well done. Huh. Oh, gosh. I mean, I don't even know how to follow that. You can't ask any more questions.
4: You can't.
0: They just summed it all up right there. Yeah.
5: We might as well give up now.
0: I think you guys are in trouble.
2: Absolutely.
0: Yeah.
3: So you're good. A grand? Was that? That good. Was one of the G's?
0: Good, great, grand, and golden, Kevin. Pay attention.
3: Good, great, grand, and golden. Yes.
1: Yes.
3: All right.
1: Sir.
3: So does that mean that you are like the Friday guys and you're maybe slipping into your golden years?
1: Not quite yet, but I'm just golden because it's a golden Friday.
0: Yeah. I would imagine generous and genuine if we were going to continue to add to it. Graceful.
1: Correct.
0: Glorious.
1: Yeah. Graceful, glorious, and...
2: Gout.
1: Yeah.
0: No, let's not do gout.
2: That's not a good one.
5: That's us.
0: That's these old guys.
2: That's Bruce. Sorry.
3: Are you goofy?
1: Yeah, definitely. Gout is goofy.
0: Yeah. I have no doubt
6: That's
0: about
6: great.
0: It.
6: Great.
0: All right, you three guys, get out of here, please.
6: Okay, we haven't heard what the...
0: Birthdays, he said it.
3: Birthdays. Yeah. He said April 18th birthdays, but I think that
0: he's
3: was a
0: being
3: joke.
0: Funny.
4: That was a joke. It's today's birthday.
3: Okay.
0: All right, Christina, 7 questions headed your way past. If you get stuck, we'll see if we can get back to that if we need to, and good luck to you.
4: Alrighty, Donald Glover was on the show Community with what Washington State Rays actor who played Jeff Winger on the show?
0: Oh my God!
4: Sorry,
0: please try it again.
3: He played football at UW.
0: Please try it again.
3: Also,
1: goodness, Brad Pitt.
3: Might as well.
4: Okay, closest to you, how old is Mark Hamill turning today?
1: He is turning 62.
4: Will Smith played Agent J in what movie franchise?
1: iRobot.
4: Catherine Zeta-Jones and Michael Douglas are both celebrating a birthday today. Is that true or false?
1: That is false.
4: Christopher Reeve was known for playing what superhero?
1: Superman.
4: Who is the Hall of Fame former Bulls player with the initials SP that played along Michael Jordan?
1: Scottie Pippen.
4: Heather Locklear appeared in what TV Land show with Betty White that features an Ohio City in its name?
1: Golden Gate Girls.
4: Did we pass anything?
0: Yeah, she passed on, I don't know. I don't even remember.
4: I don't think anything.
0: I think maybe got them all. Yeah.
4: Very quickly.
0: I have to write down the wrong answers. Hold on. Golden Gate Girls.
3: Golden Gate Girls.
0: Yeah. Fellas!
4: How do you think they'll do? You think they'll like the first question?
0: They probably know this one. I don't know. Hard to say.
3: I don't have a clue. I don't think it's going to be great.
0: Hold on, Christina. Okay, fellas are back in. Who starts? Monty starts?
2: I think so.
3: I mean, great right? birthdays today.
2: Yeah, I'm starting. Okay. Yeah, that's great. Perfect.
0: That's great. Yeah. Golden. Grand. Yeah. Mm-hmm. Monty has question one. Bruce has question two. Warren has question three. And no cheating. Use your own. Only answer your own questions. You guys know the rules. Pass if you get stuck in
6: you
0: here.
6: Think we would.
0: Here we go.
2: Fire in a hole.
4: All right. Stick with me on question one, please.
2: Okay. Where am I going to go?
4: Nowhere, hopefully.
0: Good point.
4: Donald Glover was on the show Community with what Washington State raised actor who played Jeff Winger on the show?
2: Pass.
0: Correct.
4: Closest to, how old is Mark Hamill turning today?
5: Mark Hamill, guy, he's got to be 65.
4: Will Smith played Agent J in what movie franchise?
0: Men in Black.
4: Catherine Zeta-Jones and Michael Douglas are both celebrating a birthday today. Is that true or false?
2: That is true.
4: Christopher Reeve was known for playing what superhero?
5: Superman.
4: Who is the Hall of Famer, former Bulls player with the initials SP that played alongside Michael Jordan?
6: Oh, it was Sam Perrins.
4: Heather Locklear appeared in what TV Land show with Betty White that features an Ohio city in its name?
2: Could you just...
0: Try it again.
2: Say it again.
4: TV Land show with Betty White that featured an Ohio city in its name.
2: Pass. I guess I'm passing to myself.
0: Yeah, so. You did pass to yourself. What are you, Michael Jordan?
2: I know, right?
0: Okay.
2: Again, no, that's it. We're out.
0: All right. Great close.
3: I was excited about it today because they were really good birthdays.
0: Yeah. Yeah, they are good today.
3: Yeah. But then I kind of feel a little not as excited now.
0: No. Not as excited now. Okay. All right. Let's see how we did. All right, Steve-O, here we go.
4: Well, basically, I'm looking for the actor who played Jeff Winger in the show Community.
3: Yeah, Joel McHale.
4: Yes.
2: Excuse me?
3: Right.
0: Oh, right, yeah. Joel McHale. Yeah. Oh, you'd recognize him.
3: You should have said, like, you know, the guy that hosted The Soup for a while.
0: Yeah.
3: He's on a new show called Animal Control.
0: He is, yes.
3: Yeah.
0: He's a comedian.
4: Well, it's not his birthday.
3: He played in the UW. Right, so why is he the question?
0: Why is he the answer, yeah.
4: Because he was in the show with Donald Glover.
3: Okay, so it was probably Betsy
0: Ross?
3: Underwood. Yeah.
4: I don't think Betsy Underwood was not in that one.
0: Hmm. So
2: I didn't understand any part of the question or anybody in the question.
4: Ah,
3: yeah.
0: Chevy Chase was in that show.
2: Oh, I do know that one.
0: It's not his birthday.
3: That's right.
0: Hmm. All right. No points, but points for everybody.
4: Okay.
3: Was it because he was from Washington? Is that why you wanted to use it?
4: Yes.
3: Hmm. Yeah, okay.
7: That's right.
0: Yeah. Joel McHale, I'm going to say.
3: Joel McHale.
0: Final answer.
3: Sexy boy, by the way. He is very muscular.
0: Same with Chevy Chase. 1-1.
4: And Bruce. Right. Closest to, how old is Mark Hamill turning today?
0: Christina said 62, and Brewster said 65.
4: 75.
0: Dang!
2: Bruce wins it.
0: Oh, 75.
4: Close. Yeah. Yeah.
0: Wow.
4: Looks good, yeah.
3: May the force be with him.
0: 2-1.
4: Will Smith played Agent J in what movie franchise?
0: We had an iRobot from Christina, and Warren got to MIB, Men in Black.
3: Yeah. Good job, Warren.
0: Nice.
4: Certainly is.
0: Agent J, 3-1.
4: Well done, Warren. Catherine Zeta-Jones and Michael Douglas both celebrating a birthday today. True or false?
0: Christina said false, and Monty said true.
4: Would you believe that it's true?
0: Married in the same birthday. That's awkward. Wow. Not the same age, FYI.
6: No. Okay.
3: No.
0: 4-1.
4: Christopher Reeve was known for playing what superhero?
0: There we go. Here we go, Superman. Let's go.
4: Yep.
0: Christina got it right. Bruce got it right. The Friday crew has, with the generous scoring, 5 in a row.
3: Just out of curiosity, so it would have been Christopher Reeve's birthday today. I mean, it's still his birth date, but he's passed. How long has he been gone?
6: Affirmative. Quite a while.
0: Oh, boy.
3: That's what I was trying to think about. That's one of those weird ones.
0: That's been a long time.
3: Oh, I was probably mid-90s years ago, and then you go, no, it was 20-something.
2: Mid-90s, I would say.
0: Not that far.
3: Not that far.
0: Oh, 2004.
2: Okay.
3: Yeah.
7: Wow.
0: Still 22 years.
2: That's only six. 6 years off of mid-90s.
0: Yeah, it's also only 10 off of mid-14s.
2: Whatever. I know. Okay, whatever.
6: 20.
0: It's also 20 off of the 80s.
6: When he fell off the horse.
0: 30 off the 70s.
2: There you go.
0: So it's literally just 40 off the 60s.
6: When he fell off the horse, he hit his head on kryptonite.
0: I don't think we're doing that one.
6: Oh, okay.
0: I'm pretty sure we're not doing
3: too
0: that
3: soon.
0: One.
3: Okay.
0: We're not
3: too
0: doing
3: soon.
0: That one.
2: Wow.
3: 22 years.
0: Sorry, even Christina went, oh.
2: I mean, it's Christopher Reeve. You don't mess with that one.
0: Yeah, yeah, I know.
7: Exactly. Way to go, Warren.
0: Warren.
3: Ooh.
0: Send your cards and letters to Warren Strong.
2: Care of.
0: Coyote Country, and we will paper cut him.
4: These thoughts and opinions do not represent the Coyote Country.
0: Thank you, Steve. Yeah.
4: Who was the Hall of Famer, former Bulls player with the initials SP that played alongside Michael Jordan?
0: Christina got Scottie Pippen, and Warren said Sam Perrins.
6: Yeah.
0: Who is?
7: Teacher at Deer Park. Long time ago.
6: And the football field was named after him, Perrins Field.
0: Yes. Sam Perrins.
2: Okay.
0: All right. Well, RIP to him, I would imagine.
4: Yeah. Would you believe that's not right?
0: That's right. Oh, so it was Scottie Pippen.
4: Yes, it was Scottie Pippen.
6: I'll be darned.
0: Oh. Christina with a point. It's that was something to something.
7: She's making a comeback.
0: Yeah,
3: I think both of your teammates would have got that right.
0: I think you're probably
7: Bruce,
0: right.
7: I would have.
2: Yeah, I'd had that one.
3: Yeah. Okay. Yeah.
6: Well, I got it right. It had to do with football and
0: it's basketball.
6: Thank you.
3: Michael Jordan, the best football player ever.
0: He's the GOAT.
2: See, right over the line.
6: I'll just be quiet now.
4: TV Land show, Betty White, Ohio City in its name.
6: Golden Girls?
4: Nope.
3: No, it's Hot in Cleveland, right?
0: Yeah, that's correct. Hot in Cleveland. It was the clue was a city in Ohio
6: city,
0: in its
6: name.
3: Yeah, and that show, I don't feel like that was on very long. That was
0: I don't think so either.
2: Three episodes?
0: Christina did say Golden Gate Girls, which I enjoyed.
3: Which, yeah. Well, yeah.
2: That's even better. Mm-hmm. She gets a point just for that.
0: Well, we tried to cheat today, so she gets all the points, because we tried to give the guys a little heads up on the birthdays today, which is, you know, we even gave Warren Scottie Pippen's name because we saw it on there, and he came up with Sam Perrins. So, you know what? Christina, you're going to get the win. Not only here's such a bad thing. We thought, how fun would it be if the Friday crew got like 7 out of 7 because we gave them, we didn't know the questions, but we had an idea. So we tried to give them the answers, and they still didn't get them all.
3: You know, well, what's funny is the Donald Glover, they're like, yeah, we don't know who that is. And I go, oh, yeah, he's not going to ask a question about Donald Glover.
0: That's a direct
3: first
0: quote.
3: First question.
0: Which was great.
3: And I go, oh, no.
0: Yes,
3: we're
0: Monty?
3: In trouble.
2: So the first question, you're going to say that, you know, there's no prepping you can give for that.
0: Not for that. No. Christina, congratulations on your win. By the way, what was the last answer, Steve? Oh, it was hot in Cleveland, right?
4: Which was on for 6 seasons.
0: There you go. Thank you for
2: that.
0: That's
2: hot. Hey, wow. Was it really hot in Cleveland?
8: 6 whole seasons?
0: Super. Christina, hold on for a second. Thank you for hanging in there with us today. Wow. I'm glad that you're good, great, grand, and golden. We appreciate your positivity.
6: For sure.
1: Yeah, thank you so much.
0: All right, hold on for just 1 second.

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10: So I opened up wide, looked, and my uvula, the hanging down thing, was like four times the size of it. It was huge. It looked like a slug.
0: Kevin James.
11: At one point, did you think, can I get a scissors back there?
10: I was thinking of it. I was going to call Monty.
11: Again, this is not recommended, everyone.
10: Because Monty would say, I'll be right up with my big knife.
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13: Good morning, Clyde.
1: It's time to learn the stat of the day.
14: All right, let's do the stat.
15: All right, well, 41% of single people believe that they will find the one.
14: That's encouraging, I'd say. Mm-hmm.
15: And 20% of
14: Steve?
15: People...
12: Oh, boy.
15: Hold on. Let me finish the stat, and then we're going to get into the...
14: He moved so far away from his microphone when you said 41% of single people. He just slid way down the counter there.
12: Well, he actually went out the door.
14: 41% are confident or somewhat comfortable with the fact they'll find their mate.
15: They think they'll find the one. Mm-hmm. And 20% of people that are in relationships say, I don't believe my partner is the one.
14: Oh, wow. Ooh. Well, that's discouraging.
1: Hopefully they didn't say it in front of them.
14: Yeah. Mm. Although, if you, I guess 80% think it is, which is obviously pretty high, I would
15: right,
14: say.
15: That's not too shabby.
14: Yeah. Steve?
15: Jake?
12: Hello.
15: Hi.
14: You want to answer the question?
1: Not particularly.
15: Mm-hmm. So it's not like very personal. Like,
14: not at all.
1: Sure, yeah.
15: Think that you will ever find
12: the one?
1: Yeah, why not?
15: The one.
14: Yeah,
1: I think so.
12: Very
1: yeah.
12: optimistic.
15: The average person thinks that they have found the one twice.

0: person thinks that they have found the one twice before they really do.
1: Oh, sure. I see what you're saying.
0: Or before realizing that they were wrong.
1: Yeah. Yeah. And again, I get that's, I feel probably relatively normal.
0: I think that's probably very true. You know, where you're just like, I think this is
1: the
0: one.
1: Might be it. Yeah. And then you're like, oh, God, no.
0: Yeah, no, it's not the one.
1: I was wrong again.
0: Yeah, wrong again.
1: Yeah.
0: The average single person hasn't been on a good date for nearly 1.5 years.
2: Mm. The average?
3: Don't look at me, Warren.
1: Boy, the eyes just went straight to old Steve-O in there.
0: Now, yeah. It's very important. It's
1: unfair
0: in quotations. Good date.
1: Yeah, in the eyes of the beholder, I'm sure.
0: Some of the big hurdles are ghosting.
1: Right.
0: You
1: know what that is, Bruce?
3: No.
1: No. Okay.
2: I do. Not responding.
1: You know what it is, Warren?
4: It's where you don't show up.
2: No.
0: Yes.
2: Or you don't respond to messages.
1: Oh, yeah, that was sure fun. Should we do it again? Crickets.
4: Oh.
0: Nothing.
1: Yeah.
2: What was the question again? Kevin?
0: What's that?
2: You had the question. What was the question again?
0: Well, I don't remember. I had a question. 1.5 years, the top hurdles for...
1: Ghosting.
2: Oh, the top hurdles. That's what it is. I'm sorry.
0: Ghosting.
2: Riding
0: social
2: the bus.
0: Social media setting unrealistic expectations. Wow.
2: Taking the bus to the date?
0: Okay.
2: Is that on there?
0: And dates not matching their online profiles.
1: Yeah.
0: I saw a video the other day of a single guy. Decent looking dude, whatever, you know, nothing too big. And he comes home and it's with his roommate.
2: Yeah.
0: And his roommate's like, hey, dude, how was your date? And he's like, it was horrible. It was absolutely horrible. And he's like, why? What was wrong? And he's like, whatever the opposite of catfish is, I just got that. Mm. You know what catfish is, boys?
2: Same.
0: Catfishing is when it's, you know, their profile picture, whatever. They say they're this, and then when you meet them, that's not them.
4: Oh, okay. No, I didn't know what that was.
2: Or a different, like they're using the wrong name.
1: It's just basically fake, the whole thing.
0: Fake. Yep. Thank you. Why do
3: they call it
0: catfish? That's a good way to say it.
3: That makes sense.
1: I'm not quite sure how it got that word.
0: I don't know. Maybe, you know, you're fishing for someone.
1: Yeah.
0: And you pull up a big old bottom-eating, whatever they call those,
2: bottom feeder.
1: Yeah.
2: With
0: ugly catfish.
3: Oh, okay.
0: Maybe that's it.
1: Yeah, I don't know.
3: Sounds good to me.
1: Yeah.
0: But this guy was like, no, she reverse catfished me. This girl was so hot.
1: Oh, I see.
4: How hot was she?
0: Her profile picture, she's like a, you know, 6 or 7, a 7. I felt pretty comfortable going out with her. But in real life, she's like a 10.
1: And that's why she did it that way.
0: And he's like, I couldn't handle it.
1: Yeah.
0: I was like, I opened the door for her and I was like, thank you.
1: He said thank you.
0: What do you open the door for?
1: Oh man.
3: Sounds like someone needs a friend and someone needs a boyfriend.
1: Yeah. So. Oh, Steve-O, volunteers.
0: Yeah. So he just said it was one of those that by the end of it, he goes, I wasn't talking right. I wasn't saying anything.
1: That's hilarious.
0: I was. My worst performance on a date ever, all because she was
1: too good
0: way
1: looking.
0: Prettier than I thought she was.
1: Out of his
0: be.
1: League,
0: yeah.
1: I can see why she'd do that though, because you know, obviously, if it's a problem and you're super pretty, well, you know what we mean, Bruce.
3: Exactly.
2: Oh yeah.
3: He would never have.

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13: 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Coming up in 1 hour, we will qualify somebody to have their rent or mortgage paid for 1 month up to $2,500. What was the lowest amount of money you ever paid for rent, Bruce? Do you know?
14: Oh, geez. $100, I think.
13: 100?
14: Yeah.
13: You, like at a house that you shared with somebody or something?
14: Apartment.
13: Apartment. Okay.
14: Yes.
13: $100. Wow, that's pretty good. Any idea, Warren?
15: Well, I never rented, but my parents rented a house when I was a kid for $75 a month.
13: That's great.
15: And that was killing them.
13: Yeah, well, yeah, I imagine it was. What was your lowest mortgage payment? Any idea?
15: $250 a month.
13: Yeah, I remember paying $250 for rent one time, splitting a house with another dude that I barely knew. That was weird.
15: Yeah, that would be.
13: You know how you just kind of look in the paper or whatever back in the day, and I had to move down to this town, and the guy's like, oh, you can rent the upstairs. I'm like, oh, that seems weird that you can just walk up there, but okay.
15: Yeah, I know.
13: Monty?
11: I actually haven't rented.
13: Never rented?
11: Yeah.
13: Well, you have a mortgage.
11: It was $164.
13: That's a good payment. Mm-hmm. Yeah, I'll take that today. Steve-O, what's the least you've had?
14: Probably around $700.
15: Wow.
13: Oh, boy, you could kill for that right now.
16: Jeez.
13: KJ?
16: I want to say like 2,000. No, I
13: always lived in a palace, guys.
16: Yeah. When I rented with college buddies, that was probably the least amount I paid. But there was four of us.
13: Yeah, you can divide it up by a lot of people
16: in a big house.
13: Yep.
16: And so I think it was like the total rent, I think, was like $1,600 something, and so we were each paying $400. So it, you know, that was the least I ever paid, but it was a group effort.
13: Crazy. All right, KJ, what do you have for us?
16: Oh, guys, this has kind of become a funny trend on the internet, and this is a group of ladies who I'm going to guess they're in their 50s. Nah, I think they're all in their 60s at least, okay? They've been around a bit. They're experienced, if you will. And, well, let's just listen to what it is that they do, and then we'll go from there.
17: I don't know. Has anyone ever seen their friends run full speed?
18: Nope.
17: Oh, no.
16: Now they're watching each other run.
13: Oh, man. Oh. That's... You don't want to see that.
16: No.
15: Wow.
13: Sprinting is...
16: And they are getting...
13: That's a young man's game.
16: Yeah, it is. All sorts of different styles.
13: Oh, that's the, that's the thing.
19: How old are they?
16: Like in their
19: 60s. Oh, okay. Yeah.
16: Yeah.
13: I mean, there's parts flying off at that point.
16: Yeah. You guys imagine.
13: Man, there goes a hip, there goes a knee, there goes an ankle. Mm-hmm. How many falls, Kevin?
19: Yeah,
13: any idea?
19: Many fell?
16: I didn't. They didn't show any falls.
13: Oh,
16: it looked like they were all okay.
13: It better be really flat ground.
16: Well, you know why? Right. Also because women aren't stupid. They didn't
13: really push it.
16: Yeah, they were like, I'll run, this will be funny, and that's fine. It's the ones that crack me up all the time are like the two...
13: Well, it's when they race.
16: It's like the brothers or, like, let's race right now. And they're in their 40s or 50s or whatever. And then guaranteed at some point, someone's hand is going back to their hamstring and the race is over. Yeah.
13: There's going to be an injury every time.
16: Yeah.
13: Whether it's the fall or pulled muscle or whatever it is. I don't think you've probably ever seen a woman in her 60s go, I bet I could beat you in a race.
16: No.
13: Prove it, June.
16: Seem like the thing.
13: Ethel, let's go for a run.
16: What do you guys think? How funny would it be if you tried something like that with your coffee group?
19: Oh, boy.
13: Oh, wow.
16: And maybe there's a few that couldn't participate for health reasons
11: or
16: whatever.
11: Do like a little race in the Zips parking lot?
13: That thing better be less than 10 yards if there's going to be a race.
16: No, and I insist that it's done on grass.
13: Yes. Okay. Yes.
16: For safety.
13: Many less scabs.
16: And not like, I mean, it's not a race. Just run individually.
13: Just run,
16: yeah. And they'll be like, all right, here's Warren. And then Warren will...
15: Waddle out there.
16: Waddle out and run. Whatever. It doesn't have to be more than... You know, 10 yards or something. 15.
13: It would be funny,
16: 20.
13: Though.
15: I tried to run a while back just to see if I could.
13: And how'd that go?
15: Well, not good. I mean,
13: did it hurt?
15: Well, not really. It just, I just could. I mean, the body just won't do it.
16: Yeah.
15: I probably need to make it do it, right?
13: I don't know, man. I think you're past running.
15: Yeah.
13: I don't think you need to do that to yourself.
16: No.
13: Walking's fine.
15: Yeah.
13: Now, give yourself a break.
16: Bruce, I think sometimes. Smaller people do have an advantage sometimes just because
19: don't have as far to fall.
11: Gravity's not affecting you as much.
13: Bruce's face is 2 feet from the ground. I mean, come on now.
16: So,
11: come on now.
16: How do you think you would do trying to run?
19: Oh,
16: let's just say 20 yards.
19: Boy, that's actually a long way.
16: That's 60 feet.
11: Yeah, run to the end of the driveway. Not a chance.
19: I don't. You know, I haven't ran in a long time.
15: Yeah.
16: Yeah.
19: I'm afraid to try it.
15: Again, not necessary, right? There's never been. You haven't been chased, so that's good.
19: Nope.
16: I think the fun of it is just to see the style of what you look like when you
15: probably
16: run.
15: Well,
16: because that was the thing I think that was cracking the ladies up. It was like, what is she doing? That is her attempt at running?
15: Because the body doesn't function like it did when you were younger, when you probably had decent form. It just doesn't, nothing moves in a straight line, so it probably, there's probably a lot of flailing.
13: Oh boy.
16: The only one that might be funnier is the skipping.
15: Skipping's great.
16: Because they'll just, that's another trend on, you know, social media where it's like, all right, hey, Dad, do you remember
15: how to skip?
16: Yeah. Oh, God. And then it is hilarious how it hits them that I guess I don't know how to skip or I'm not any good at it.
15: Should we do that one out in the hallway real quick?
11: That's kind of how I run.
15: Skipping?
11: It's more of a shuffle.
15: Yeah.
11: I mean, more of a skip shuffle type thing because my left knee hurts so bad.
15: Yeah, well, there you go. Yeah. Skip shuffle fall.
16: Yeah.
15: I think is what he does. Yeah.
11: And then golf cart.
15: Yeah.
16: On this show.
11: Then it's just golf cart.
15: Yeah.
16: It would be not that exciting. Well, I mean, it would be fun to watch Warren and Bruce run. It would be Monty. I mean, like you said, it's got a weird style.
11: Mm-hmm. Yeah, it's very weird style.
16: So it would be interesting. Jay is a longtime runner, but yet
19: got some bad body parts now.
15: Yeah,
11: because of that, he now doesn't.
15: Yeah, broken down runner.
16: Right.
15: Yeah.
16: And I would imagine if you had to not sprint, but just run, you know,
15: I did it the other day, just a little bit in the backyard, just because I was trying to get something out of the dog's mouth. So I did a little, you know,
11: a little hurry up,
15: shuffle, jog scenario.
11: I just had to chase the puppies the other day.
15: That's what it is. Yeah,
11: get them out of the out of the road.
16: No, the last time I ran,
15: you did run, Bruce?
19: I did not too long ago. My granddaughter was out playing soccer in the backyard, and I ran a little bit. Did you kick the ball down?
11: Oh,
19: yeah.
15: Awesome.
16: Nice, Brewster.
19: That's right. I forgot about
11: it. Playing soccer.
19: Yeah.
15: You hurt the day after?
19: Oh, heck yeah.
15: Attaboy. Attaboy. Oh, heck yeah.
16: I just remember this, the last time I ran, and it was probably 3 years ago or so, and it was just like to see what it felt like. And I just remember thinking, why is there so much stuff moving?

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9: Good Friday, I'm Jason Valentine with 4 News Now. Here's your First Alert weather forecast. Fall definitely hits today. We have a wind advisory, gusts up to 45 miles per hour until 9 o'clock tonight. High of 63, and we do expect shower activity heavy at times, late morning to your early afternoon. Enjoy.
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1: Have you, even for a second, ever considered eating something you just dropped on the ground? Even for a half a second, Bruce.
0: Kevin James.
10: 5 second rule.
1: So yes, yes, obviously.
0: On the Big 99.9 Coyote Country. Jay and Kevin's Hot Topics. Hot topics.
1: Round two. Steve, what do you have for the fellas today?
11: You know, I don't really have anything in particular.
1: Oh, dang it.
11: Let me see here. How about this one? What was your, like, mascots in elementary, middle school, high school? Do you have any interesting ones or know of any interesting ones?
10: Oh, boy.
11: Because I grew up around a town that their mascot was the pretzels.
1: Nice.
2: I mean, the one.
1: What was the mascot like? The straight pretzel, curly.
11: Like the curly, like a.
1: Not a twist, but the traditional small pretzel.
11: What do you call that?
1: Like the aunties.
2: Not.
11: Oh, I was thinking like the rolled gold twisted pretzels thing.
1: I think you're right. It's called knot, right?
2: I think so.
1: Let me look it up.
11: Pretzel. Yeah, I think that would be a proper term for it.
1: Oh, I typed in not pretzels, and there's apparently businesses that are called that. It says naughty. Spelled with the K.
2: Naughty,
1: yeah.
2: Naughty little pretzel.
1: Not a naughty pretzel. That'd be a different kind of mascot. But anyway.
2: Yeah.
1: Pretzels is a weird mascot. So fearful. I mean, just imagine striking the fear into the opponent's heart. What were you guys, Bruce? The Rams? What were you?
2: We were the Stags.
1: Stags, that's right. Oh, my gosh, that's a good one. Then are they still that?
2: Still that.
1: Oh.
12: Yes. Yep.
1: Warren, you were two?
12: I was two.
1: What were you?
13: What's that?
1: What was your mascot?
13: Oh, in grade school?
1: I would go with high school.
13: Oh, Blackhawks.
1: And they're still?
13: And the Bullpups.
1: And Bullpups. Okay, yeah. Huh. We were the Polar Bears.
12: Ooh.
13: In high school.
1: Yeah.
13: Well, you were in Minnesota. Wow.
1: Yeah.
12: Well, Minnesota. Yeah, that would make sense. Yeah,
1: it's a good one.
12: It's a good one.
13: I was trying to think. It was in Cheney in my grade school. I thought for some reason I had it. It was Snoopy.
1: But Snoopy's great. I don't think we have.
13: But I don't think it was. Now that I mean,
11: isn't that copyrighted?
13: That's what I was saying. That's what I was thinking. But then I just looked it up, and it's the Sparrowhawks.
1: And they got sued, and they had to close the school, Steve. So yeah.
11: Oh, okay. Yeah. That's what happened.
13: It's the Sparrowhawks now, but I'm like, that wasn't
1: Sparrowhawks.
13: That wasn't something I remember. So I don't remember what it was.
1: My sister was the mascot. She was in the polar bear. And do you guys have a person in your mascot or no?
2: I don't think so.
1: Really?
12: No. Yeah.
1: Oh, Kevin, did you guys have one?
2: Yeah.
1: Okay.
2: We sure did.
1: Steve, did you guys have a person in your mascot costume?
11: Yep.
1: Yeah. She got crushed one time at a basketball game. You know, it's back to the game, you know, jumping around and bam, got leveled. My dad was like, well, and lost her head, you know, and then, of course, the bear's head fell off. Oh, my gosh, decapitated. There's a person in there. Ruined it.
2: I think a couple of my favorite mascots around, I mean, mine were pretty boring in high school. I do think, and Harrington's back to this now, but originally Harrington Panthers.
1: It's a good one.
2: And I like the Panthers.
1: Yeah.
2: It was a very cool looking. We had a big black panther that was on top of the school.
1: Yeah, that's a cool look.
2: It looked pretty cool.
1: Yeah.
2: Then when we went with Sprague, it was Sprague Harrington Falcons.
1: That's also a good one.
2: And a good. Yeah. Good mascot. Nothing wrong with it. Davenport Gorillas is,
1: that's great.
2: I think, pretty legendary.
1: It's awesome, yeah.
2: But nothing compares to Orofino.
1: Oh, what are they?
2: Orofino, Idaho is the home of...
1: The Oreos.
2: The Maniacs.
1: Oh, okay. Wow.
2: And
13: officially my favorite.
1: Yeah.
2: And their mascot, or the little drawing for the... I don't know. I don't understand it. I was told by somebody, there was a mental institute here in town. And that's kind of where everybody worked. And so it was the Maniacs. And I'm like, there's no way that's staying. But according to this, it says.
1: That's not true.
2: It started in 1927 during an away basketball game. The Orofino team lacked matching uniforms.
1: Okay.
2: And their opponents teased them and said, you guys look like a bunch of maniacs.
1: Ah, I see. And now there's just a screaming human.
2: Yeah.
1: Yeah, that's their mascot.
2: Cool. Yeah. And if I remember right, I went down and my son played football down there, like his senior year, and they were still the Maniacs then. I think they still are, as far as I know.
1: Looks like it. I mean, I don't see that they changed.
2: And they sold gear.
1: Well, I bet it was great.
2: It was the other teams and everybody, didn't matter. Everybody was buying their gear.
1: Yeah, it's
13: the Maniac.
1: Very unique.
2: Good for you. Yeah. That's probably going to make some money.
1: Absolutely. Two quick polls for you, fellas.
13: Poll time.
1: Super simple. It's you can follow us on Twitter, X, whichever you prefer to call it. Should you share your armrest on a plane? Let's say you're the middle person. Are you going to share frontsies, backsies? Monty?
13: Likely, yeah.
1: Warren, are you sharing? Well,
12: I would try if the other person
1: was willing.
12: Yeah.
1: Would you have the conversation like, you want to be in the front or the back?
12: Probably not.
1: Okay. Bruce?
14: I would share.
1: Yeah, because you're just that nice person.
14: Yes.
1: Yeah, he's a nice
14: man.
1: My
14: arms don't reach him.
13: Yeah, I'll just tuck in and let him have it.
1: Is Bruce the greatest guy to have in the middle seat?
12: Yeah.
1: I mean,
13: He disappears into the seat.
1: He's not taking up any room.
2: This is so great.
1: Fantastic.
13: He's the one, you're walking down the aisle and you look over and go, I hope I have that
1: seat. Yeah, you're like, please, please, let him sit next to me. The poll said 63% no. Oh, wow. No, they're not going to share their armrest on the plane. No frontsies, backsies.
2: Okay.
1: And the last one is, are you more of an LOL or a ha-ha-ha? Monty?
13: Depends on how funny it is, but LOL typically.
1: LOL, okay. Warren?
12: I imagine ha-ha-ha.
1: More of the ha's. What do you got, Brewster?
2: Oh, ha-ha-ha.
1: Attaboy. there's our guy right there. Yeah.
13: Ha-ha-ha.
1: A begrudging ha-ha-ha from Brewster.
13: Get off my lawn, yeah. Ha-ha-ha.
1: Steve, what were you?
11: I'm a ha-ha.
1: You're the ha-ha guy? Kevin?
2: Well, it's a little confusing because I do, if I'm sending a text,
1: yeah,
2: I'll put LOL. And I don't do that very often at all. I just don't really like it that much. But if you send something funny, I'm never going to say LOL.
1: Right.
2: I'm going to say reply. Ha, ha, ha, ha, ha.
1: Yeah, absolutely.
2: If you're really funny, I'm going to say, ha, ha, but
1: because you type it all
2: I'm just hitting buttons, letters as fast as I can and sending it. And that's when you know that really made him laugh.
1: It really does, because you know if you're typing it as fast as you possibly can and you don't even care that you made the letters make sense.
13: No, it's because you're laughing while you're typing and you can't hit the button right.
1: That's

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15: Jay, I think you're just writing the same as me and Bert.
16: Yeah, I know you've said that before, but it's actually not true. I've actually seen me without clothes on.
0: Kevin James.
15: Okay, that's valid because I only see the switch.
16: And I'm glad you have not.
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16: Coming up in about a half an hour, we'll qualify somebody for a chance to have their rent or mortgage paid. Man, Warren, is it hot in here?
18: Well, it's room temperature. And the thing about that...
15: Okay, you can stop.
18: The thing about room temperature is it's always room temperature.
16: Yeah. Well, is it warm in your studio, Steve?
19: Is it hot in there?
16: No, it's room temperature.
19: Right.
10: Okay.
18: Right.
19: Somebody doesn't want to play the fun game.
16: Stevie wants this day to be over. So
20: well, I don't know when he we're really joking does. And when we're not.
10: Well, okay, if the mics are on, yeah, we're joking.
16: Yeah,
10: we're joking.
16: Probably,
18: oh, excuse me. No.
20: Man, it's room temperature in here.
16: Oh, is it? Okay, good. Attaboy. Thank you for playing along, Steve.
20: I just turned my mic off.
16: All right, Kev, what's the clip today?
19: Oh, Steve, don't go away yet.
18: No.
19: Because
18: oh, boy.
19: The clip of the day is something that you could have in your near future.
18: Mm-hmm.
16: Oh,
10: you know, girlfriend?
19: Girlfriend, wife, yeah, whatever.
18: Ooh.
19: And I think women admit to this sometimes, that they can be a little crazy maybe, or difficult, or they read too much into things. This is an example of a husband who thinks he's doing something good, and as the conversation goes on, he just realizes he can't win.
21: I'm so glad you're my wife.
22: Oh, babe. What makes you say that?
21: What
22: prompted you to say that?
21: Nothing.
22: Was Zach complaining about Carissa again?
21: No, nothing happened with Zach.
22: Just feels like a weird thing to say.
21: Why is that weird? We're married and I love you.
22: Yeah, no, you're right. Do you feel like I don't, like, value you enough?
21: No. Why?
22: Earlier, you said that you're happy that I'm your wife. I'm just, like, trying to figure out why you said that.
21: What?
22: Do you want me to say it back?
21: No.
22: Because if words of affirmation are, like, your love language, no, I could be more verbal.
21: I don't need you to be more verbal. I was just saying something nice to my wife.
22: For no reason.
21: For no reason other than I love you.
22: It's, like, so bizarre.
23: Did you start gambling again?
21: Oh, my God.
22: That's what happened. Oh, my God. You started gambling, and now you're buttering me up because you don't know how to break the news.
21: There's no news to break, honey. Nothing happened.
22: So you just decided to say unplanned, unprompted, just completely out of the blue, that you are happy I am your wife.
21: Yes.
22: That is so weird.
21: It's not weird. To think that I'm happy that you're my wife.
23: You don't sound very happy.
16: You don't sound very happy.
18: No.
16: Kevin, I saw that last night. I watched it three times in a row.
19: Oh, it's funny.
16: And I was like, oh, I got to send this to my wife. And, you know, school was long yesterday. I was
19: maybe
16: like,
19: I'll wait.
16: I'll pick a better time.
18: Yeah.
16: I'm just going to pick a better time.
18: Could be.
16: I'm just going to say, how funny is this? And, you know, 99 times out of 100, she'd laugh like crazy. But
19: absolutely.
16: I was like, yeah, we'll just wait.
18: Yeah.
19: It's just one of those things. It's like, he's just thinking, I'm just going to tell my wife I love her.
16: Why would you say that? It's so weird.
18: Yeah.
19: Unprompted.
16: Uh huh. Yeah.
19: Did you start gambling again?
18: Yeah.
16: Oh, my gosh. Yeah.
18: Okay, I take it back. Oh, so you don't love me. You're not happy.
19: Yeah, it's, gosh darn it. They're wonderful, complicated creatures sometimes, aren't they?
16: Yep.
20: Should I ask about the temperature?
16: Yeah.
10: No.
16: I did like the way she goes, if you want me to be more verbal, I do not want you to be more verbal.
19: No, like,
16: I,
19: God,
16: I
19: no.
16: bet.
19: Yeah, I do not.
16: He seemed to not hesitate on that answer.
19: No.
16: No, you're plenty verbal, babe.
18: Yeah.
16: Yeah. I'm so glad you're my wife.
18: Uh-huh.
16: Yeah. Yeah. Well, you're on your own.
18: Yeah.

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13: Warren, look right at my face.
0: Kevin James.
13: What are you doing?
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15: Final thoughts.
13: Bruce, you get to start final thoughts because you know, nobody wants to follow Warren, obviously.
16: That is, I don't know why. True.
13: Yeah.
16: So my granddaughter is playing soccer on Saturdays.
13: Yes.
16: So the last 2 weeks, the weather has been perfect.
13: Uh-oh.
17: Yeah.
13: Oh
17: boy.
16: Tomorrow, though, sounds like it's going to change.
17: Not so much.
18: It seems as fun tomorrow.
13: Well, right. I think it's going to be better tomorrow than today, though, they say. Don't they say that? They are?
19: I think maybe.
13: Whoever they are, they do say that.
18: Today is supposed to be really windy, right?
13: Well, windy today, and I don't know if that's going to continue into tomorrow or not. I mean...
16: So I should be prepared for any kind of weather.
13: Now, this says Saturday will be sunny and 61.
1: There you go,
13: and Bruce. The wind advisory will end tonight at 9 p.m.
2: Okay. You don't even need sleeves.
13: Right. You just. I dare you to wear that shirt.
1: Yeah, wear your muscle shirt.
14: You might want to wear the Letterman sweater, though.
13: I would just wear that shirt and some very, very tight jean shorts.
14: Yeah. Oh, yeah. I got some. The cutoffs.
13: I know you do.
17: How early is her game, Bruce?
16: I don't know yet.
13: Okay. Yeah, well,
17: you wait until someone tells you, and then you just go.
14: Be there.
13: This is the time of year when you're starting to think, well, I sure wouldn't mind a 10 a.m. game as opposed to an 8 a.m. game, because this is going to be in the 30s at 8 a.m.
16: Right. Right.
14: Really?
13: Yeah.
14: Okay.
13: So it's just not as fun to sit, for an extended period of time. So,
16: I take blankets.
13: Do you take blankets and lawn chair, or do you just sit on the ground? Oh, lawn chair, and then you got a blanket to cover up?
16: Mm-hmm. Oh, yeah.
13: Atta boy. Well, the hot chocolate, coffee, and a thermos?
16: Nah, just sit there and top it.
13: Yeah.
16: Only an hour.
13: Yeah, it's a good point, yeah.
14: Totally see him in the
1: thermos. Yeah, but you could drink three or four cups of coffee in
14: an
1: hour.
14: You have one of those old aluminum lawn chairs that have the braided...
13: Oh, those are great.
14: Huh?
13: Yeah.
14: Huh? That's what I'm talking about.
13: At least they were light.
16: Yeah.
13: Yeah.
16: I got one somewhere.
13: Attaboy. Yeah.
14: Take that next time.
13: Box. Yeah. Kids are like, what's that, Grandpa? Don't worry about it.
1: Yeah.
14: It's a grandpa chair.
13: Yeah.
17: Last time I saw one of those, it was so old.
1: How old was it?
17: Well, it was so old. When my son took it out and unfolded it, I'm like, that doesn't even look right. And he goes, well, I'm going to sit on it and see what happens.
14: Oh, not a good plan.
17: And you sit, and it just ripped every single piece of it.
13: It's all dried out.
17: He kind of was ready for it, so he caught himself. But I was like, well, that's the end of that chair.
13: Yeah, that was fun while it lasted. Monty?
14: I'm going to enjoy a little bit of the cooler weather, honestly.
13: For sure.
14: Yes, that's my only final thought, I guess.
13: Yeah, well, you're going to get it because it's a good stretch of the 60s now.
14: Yeah.
13: We'll be a little below average for, I think, 10 days, I think I saw.
14: Is it?
13: Yeah.
1: Good. Get something done outside without cooking.
14: Exactly.
13: Final thoughts. Speaking of cooking, what you cooking, bro?
1: Well.

0: 10 days, I think I saw.
1: Is it?
0: Yeah.
2: Yeah. Good. Get something done outside without cooking.
1: Exactly.
2: Yeah.
3: Final thoughts.
2: Speaking of cooking, what you cooking, bro?
4: Well, I was going to go to the... Yeah, on the top floor or something like that.
2: Yeah.
4: excuse me, I was going to go out and watch the races tonight, Freedom Modifieds, but it has been postponed because of the weather until a later date.
2: For safety reasons, I get it. Yeah.
4: But my father-in-law, speaking of those chairs with the ribbing in there, he actually took one and he cut up seat belts and he...
2: Oh,
4: pop riveted seatbelts.
2: Of course he did.
4: Yeah, and then they did. It never broke.
2: Wow, buckle up for safety.
4: Yeah, yeah, really. Yeah. But you know, when I was in school, I got in a lot of trouble from the teacher. Well, I kept falling asleep in class.
2: Right.
4: You know, and the thing of it is, well, it made him mad because I snored, but that's not the only thing. I slept in the nude.
2: Okay. Okay.
3: Final thoughts.
5: Just supposed to be good for you.
1: That's kryptonite right there.
6: Left your sleeping by an open window.
2: Yeah, right, yeah. I was almost going to ask a follow-up question, and then I realized, what is wrong with me? Why would I do that?
1: Yeah, don't.
2: Why would I do that?
1: Love of God, don't.
2: Steve, what do you got?
5: Story number two.
2: Yeah, exactly.
7: I saw Wonka's The Golden Ticket, the first episode, last night on Netflix.
2: Yes, sir.
7: And I have to say... Very good.
2: Really?
1: Really?
7: I don't know if I'm going to be disappointed after... Because I didn't really know what to expect.
5: Sure.
2: Fair enough,
7: but
2: yeah.
7: I think going in with the no expectations made it just... Oh. I don't know. It was one of the best reality competition shows I've seen in a while.
2: Oh, that's awesome.
7: And
5: excellent.
7: So good I would to know. Recommend it.
5: Yeah. Did you now, see my DJ guys on there?
7: Yeah, they were in it right away. So, I don't know what the deal... Unless they were different... They were business partners, so...
5: Yes, that is correct.
7: I'm Okay, so I'm assuming that was them. Yeah, they were in it, so...
4: Wonka?
2: Nice. Yeah.
5: Willy Wonka.
7: Oh. Wonka's The Golden Ticket, yeah. And it's interesting. I like it. Now, I don't know if I'm going to like episodes 2 through whatever, but episode 1 was great.
2: Oh, hey, that's good. Got to start somewhere.
3: Thoughts.
2: Kevin?
5: I do want to thank... Kathy yesterday from Harrington, who producer Steve went downstairs because Roberta was here. And sweet Roberta, always she was like, oh, I have gifts for Cooper's wedding and for his new baby, and I have gifts for Jason Will and his wedding. And so she was dropping that stuff off. So she was dropping it off, and as Steve was out in the parking lot, there's another nice lady wandering around with this big bag of stuff, and he's like, hey, can I help you with it? And she was like, well, yeah, I was going to drop this off for, you know, Jay and Kevin and tell them thank you so much for talking about Harrington and saying that we were the best small town in the world, or nation, whatever I said.
2: Yeah.
5: And... And she goes, yeah, I didn't realize that you guys didn't have, like, a lobby or anything. And so then Steve was like, well, yeah, let's come inside. And so she came in, chatted for a while. It was great. And there was swag in there from all the Harrington businesses.
2: Yeah.
5: And it was, you guys helped yourself to some of it, right?
4: Yes.
5: Yeah. You got, I mean, feel free to take something if you want something out of there. There's tumblers, hats, I don't know. You helped yourself to some t-shirts.
4: Got a t-shirt from the Electric Hotel.
5: Yeah.
2: Nice.
4: Excuse me.
5: Monty, would you want anything?
1: I'll take a look. I didn't look.
5: Yeah. Oh, okay. Yeah, look through
2: there. It's like shopping, through the shopping bag.
4: Yeah.
1: Yeah, mm-hmm.
2: Yeah, very nice of her to stop by. It was,
5: yes, it was.
2: Super sweet of Roberta to bring those gifts, and which we are transferring over to my son and his wife now.
4: Nice.
2: At this moment, they're at the house.
5: Oh, yeah, interesting. Where are mine, Steve?
2: Your what?
5: We're the ones for Coop.
7: Well, the thing about that is, Kevin...
2: Uh-oh.
7: You know, when you leave behind presents for a day, I might take a couple.
1: Alrighty, then.
2: I hope that's true.
5: Thanks, Roberta. Thanks, Kathy.
7: Yeah. Thanks, Roberta. Thanks, Kathy.

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12: Let's just say that the curtain has come down on yet another miserable performance.
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14: Thanks for having us, Jay.
15: And
14: thanks to Denise for a wonderful breakfast.
13: I'll pass it on, or maybe you probably already did.
14: 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Nevertheless,
13: she'll get that message eventually. So, on the way out, I believe we have some tickets for Just Between Friends. Steve-O, is that correct?
16: Yes, sir.
13: All right, let's give those away right now. 509-441-0999, caller number 7. You get a pair of tickets, and you also get a $20 gift certificate. So, call right this very second. Just Between Friends, 25th, that's today, through the 27th.
16: Get at the fairground.
13: While you can, yes, sir. And let's qualify someone to have their rent or mortgage paid. Just text us the word rent. And it's the same number, 509-441-0999, texture number 30. Guys, have a great weekend.
14: Thank you, Jay. You too.
13: See you next week. Don't forget, food drive is fast approaching in about a week and a half or so.
14: Yes, sir.
16: Out in the valley.
13: Out in the valley this year, so we're looking forward to that. All right, guys, have a great week. We'll see you on Monday.
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0: guys were a Grand Theft Auto character, which one would you be?
1: You could do both. You know, you'd want to be one in one scenario and one in the other scenario. I think I'd probably prefer to be the police officer. Monty?
2: Somebody driving a car. 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
4: 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I've watched people play it.
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5: 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At 2:04 p.m. Pacific Daylight Time, trained weather.
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1: issued at 3:17 p.m. Pacific Daylight Time. The National Weather Service in Spokane has issued a gust storm warning for northeastern Adams County until 4 p.m. Pacific Daylight Time. At 3:16 p.m. Pacific Daylight Time, a gust channel was 11 miles northeast of Ritzville, Oregon, 33 miles southwest of Cheney, moving northeast at 30 miles per hour. Hazard, less than a quarter mile visibility with strong wind in excess of 40 miles per hour. Source, satellite. Impact, dangerous life-threatening travel. This includes the following highways: Interstate 90 in Washington between mile markers 221 and 240. Due south. Highway 395 in Washington between mile markers 85 and 96. Locations impacted include Ritzville, Ralston, Baringo, and Paha. Dust storms led to dangerous driving conditions with visibility reduced to near zero. If driving, avoid dust storms if possible. If caught in one, pull off the road, turn off your lights, and keep your foot off the brake. Motorists should not drive into a dust storm. Pull aside, stay alive. Repeating, a dust storm warning has been issued until 4 p.m. Pacific Daylight Time for the following county: Adams, Washington,

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13: 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Finally, in the Northwest, a break from the heat. Things are starting to cool down. I'm Neil, and if your beater has you sweating, get down to the Cool Off Auto Credit Sales Event, where the hotter your old car problems get, the cooler our deals become. 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
15: All right, Jay.
16: Mm-hmm.
15: I have some breaking news.
16: Oh, no.
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16: Yeah, they're everywhere. Northside, Post Falls, Hayden, Moses Lake, Lewiston.
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15: Oh, that also means this is not out of business. Ziggy's. Yeah, Ziggy's.
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2: Hi, it's Chris Crocker in the 4 News Now First Alert Weather Center. We have a wind advisory that continues this evening. It is going to be windy with areas of blowing dust. Things will die down later tonight. Mostly cloudy skies, cold tonight, an overnight low of 41 degrees. Mostly sunny Saturday with a high of 61.
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